Do they not contemplate within themselves? Allah has not created the heavens and the earth and what is between them, except in truth and for a specified term. And indeed, many of the people, in the matter of the meeting with their Lord, are disbelievers.

Have they not traveled through the earth and observed how was the end of those before them? They were greater than them in power, and they plowed the earth and built it up more than they have built it up. And their messengers came to them with clear evidences. And Allah would not ever have wronged them, but they were wronging themselves.

0: Allah begins creation, then He will repeat it. Then to Him you will be returned.
1: وَيَوْمَ تَقُومُ السَّاعَةُ يُبْلِسُ الْمُجْرِمُونَ
0: And the day the hour appears, the criminals will be in despair.

0: 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And they will then be disbelievers in their partners.
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0: And the day the hour appears, that day they will become separated.

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0: So exalted is Allah when you reach the evening and when you reach the morning.
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0: And to him is due all praise throughout the heavens and the earth. And exalted is he at night and when you are at noon.

He brings the living out of the dead, and brings the dead out of the living, and brings to life the earth after its lifelessness, and thus will you be brought out.

0: And of his signs is that he created you from dust. Then suddenly you were human beings dispersing throughout the earth.
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And of his signs is that he created for you from yourselves mates that you may find tranquility in them. And he placed between you affection and mercy. Indeed, in that are signs for a people who give thought.

And of his signs is the creation of the heavens and the earth, and the diversity of your languages and your colors. Indeed, in that are signs for those of knowledge.

And of his signs is your sleep by night and day, and your seeking of his bounty. Indeed, in that are signs for a people who listen.

And of his signs is that he shows you the lightning, causing fear and aspiration. And he sends down rain from the sky, by which he brings to life the earth after its lifelessness. Indeed, in that are signs for a people who use reason.

And of his signs is that the heaven and earth remain by his command. Then when he calls you with a single call from the earth, immediately you will come forth.

0: And to him belongs whoever is in the heavens and earth. All are to him devoutly obedient.
1: وهو الذي يبدأ الخلق ثم يعيده وهو أهون

0: And it is He who begins creation, then He repeats it, and that is even easier for Him. To Him belongs the highest attribute in the heavens and earth, and He is the exalted in might, the wise.
1: The wait is now over. The King of Melody, Kumar Sanu, live in concert. For one night only, Bank Holiday Monday, the 25th of May at the iconic Royal Albert Hall.
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And they say, our hearts are within coverings from that to which you invite us, and in our ears is deafness, and between us and you is a partition. So work, indeed we are working.

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So take a straight course to him and seek his forgiveness. And woe to those who associate others with Allah.

0: Those who do not give zakah, and in the hereafter they are disbelievers.
1: إِنَّ الَّذِينَ آمَنُوا وَعَمِلُوا الصَّالِحَاتِ لَهُمْ أَجْرٌ غَيْرُ مَمْنُونَ
0: Indeed, those who believe and do righteous deeds, for them is a reward uninterrupted.

And he placed on the earth firmly set mountains over its surface. And he blessed it and determined therein its creatures' sustenance in 4 days without distinction, for the information of those who ask.

Then he directed himself to the heaven while it was smoke, and said to it and to the earth, "Come into being, willingly or by compulsion." They said, "We have come willingly."

And he completed them as 7 heavens within 2 days, and inspired in each heaven its command. And we adorned the nearest heaven with lamps and as protection. That is the determination of the exalted in might, the knowing.

That occurred when the messengers had come to them for them and after them, saying, Worship not except Allah. They said, If our Lord had willed, He would have sent down the angels. So indeed we, in that with which you have been sent, are disbelievers.

As for Ad, they were arrogant upon the earth without right, and said, Who is greater than us in strength? Did they not consider that Allah, who created them, was greater than them in strength? But they were rejecting our signs.

So we sent upon them a screaming wind during days of misfortune to make them taste the punishment of disgrace in the worldly life. But the punishment of the hereafter is more disgracing, and they will not be helped.

0: And as for Thamud, we guided them, but they preferred blindness over guidance. So the thunderbolt of humiliating punishment seized them for what they used to earn.
1: وَنَجَّيْنَا الَّذِينَ آمَنُوا وَكَانُوا يَتَّقُونَ
0: And we saved those who believed and used to fear Allah.

until when they reach it, their hearing and their eyes and their skins will testify against them of what they used to do.

0: وهو خلقكم أول مرة وإليه ترجعون.
1: And they will say to their skins, why have you testified against us? They will say, we were made to speak by Allah, who has made everything speak. And He created you the first time, and to Him you are returned.

And you were not covering yourselves, lest your hearing testify against you, or your sight, or your skins. But you assumed that Allah does not know much of what you do.

So even if they are patient, the fire is a residence for them. And if they ask to appease Allah, they will not be of those who are allowed to appease.

And we appointed for them companions, who made attractive to them what was before them, what was behind them of sin. And the word has come into effect upon them, among nations which had passed on before them of jinn and men. Indeed, they all were losers.

0: And those who disbelieve say, do not listen to this Quran and speak noisily.
1: Location, location.
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0: 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These are the verses of the book and a clear Quran.
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0: Let them eat and enjoy themselves and be diverted by false hope, for they are going to know.

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0: And we have made for you therein means of living, and for those for whom you are not providers.

And there is not a thing, but that with us are its depositories. And we do not send it down, except according to a known measure.

0: 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And indeed, it is we who give life and cause death, and we are the inheritor.
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0: Allah said, "This is a path of return to me that is straight."

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And indeed, hell is the promised place for them all.

0: It has seven gates. For every gate is of them a portion designated.
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0: Having been told, enter it in peace, safe and secure.

0: O Muhammad, inform my servants that it is I who am the forgiving, the merciful.
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0: And that it is my punishment which is the painful punishment.
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7: Bismillahir Rahmanir Rahim.
0: In the name of Allah, the entirely merciful, the especially merciful.

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He increases in creation what He wills. Indeed, Allah is over all things competent.

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And whatever He withholds, none can release it thereafter. And He is the exalted in might, the wise.

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There is no deity except Him, so how are you deluded?

And if they deny you, O Muhammad, already were messengers denied before you, and to Allah are returned all matters.

O mankind, indeed the promise of Allah is truth. So let not the worldly life delude you, and be not deceived about Allah by the deceiver.

Then is one to whom the evil of his deed has been made attractive, so he considers it good, like one rightly guided? For indeed, Allah sends astray whom He wills and guides whom He wills. So do not let yourself perish over them in regret. Indeed, Allah is knowing of what they do.

0: And it is Allah who sends the winds, and they stir the clouds, and we drive them to a dead land, and give life thereby to the earth after its lifelessness. Thus is the resurrection.
1: من كان يريد العزة فلله العزة جميعا.

Whoever desires honor through power, then to Allah belongs all honor. To Him ascends good speech, and righteous work raises it. But they who plot evil deeds will have a severe punishment, and the plotting of those, it will perish.

And Allah created you from dust, then from a sperm drop. Then He made you mates. And no female conceives, nor does she give birth, except with His knowledge. And no aged person is granted additional life, nor is his lifespan lessened, but that it is in a register. Indeed, that for Allah is easy.

And not alike are the two bodies of water. One is fresh and sweet, palatable for drinking, and one is salty and bitter. And from each you eat tender meat and extract ornaments which you wear, and you see the ships plowing through them, that you might seek of his bounty, and perhaps you will be grateful.

He causes the night to enter the day, and he causes the day to enter the night, and has subjected the sun and the moon, each running its course for a specified term. That is Allah, your Lord. To him belongs sovereignty. And those whom you invoke other than him do not possess as much as the membrane of a date seed.

If you invoke them, they do not hear your supplication. And if they heard, they would not respond to you. And on the day of resurrection, they will deny your association. And none can inform you like one acquainted with all matters.

0: O mankind, you are those in need of Allah, while Allah is the free of need, the praiseworthy.
1: إِن يَشَأْ يُذْهِبْكُمْ وَيَأْتِ بِخَلْقٍ جَدِيدٍ
0: If he wills, he can do away with you and bring forth a new creation.
1: وَمَا ذَلِكَ عَلَى اللَّهِ بِعَزِيزٍ
0: And that is for Allah not difficult.

And no bearer of burdens will bear the burden of another. And if a heavily laden soul calls another to carry some of its load, nothing of it will be carried, even if he should be a close relative.

0: And not equal are the living and the dead. Indeed, Allah causes to hear whom He wills, but you cannot make hear those in the graves.
1: إن أنت إلا نذير.
0: You, O Muhammad, are not but a warner.

But we have certainly tried those before them, and Allah will surely make evident those who are truthful, and He will surely make evident the liars.

Whoever should hope for the meeting with Allah, indeed, the term decreed by Allah is coming, and He is the hearing, the knowing.

And those who believe and do righteous deeds, we will surely remove from them their misdeeds, and will surely reward them according to the best of what they used to do.

And we have enjoined upon man goodness to parents. But if they endeavor to make you associate with me, that of which you have no knowledge, do not obey them. To me is your return, and I will inform you about what you used to do.

0: And of the people are some who say, "We believe in Allah." But when one of them is harmed for the cause of Allah, they consider the trial of the people as if it were the punishment of Allah. But if victory comes from your Lord, they say, "Indeed, we were with you." Is not Allah most knowing of what is within the breasts of all creatures?
1: وَلَيَعْلَمَنَّ اللَّهُ الَّذِينَ آمَنُوا وَلَيَعْلَمَنَّ الْمُنَافِقِينَ.
0: And Allah will surely make evident those who believe, and He will surely make evident the hypocrites.

And those who disbelieve say to those who believe, follow our way, and we will carry your sins. But they will not carry anything of their sins. Indeed, they are liars.

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And they will surely be questioned on the day of resurrection about what they used to invent.

And we certainly sent Noah to his people, and he remained among them 1,000 years minus 50 years, and the flood seized them while they were wrongdoers.

And we sent Abraham when he said to his people, Worship Allah and fear Him. That is best for you if you should know.

You only worship, besides Allah, idols, and you produce a falsehood. Indeed, those you worship besides Allah do not possess for you the power of provision. So seek from Allah provision, and worship Him, and be grateful to Him. To Him you will be returned.

And if you people deny the message, already nations before you have denied. And there is not upon the messenger except the duty of clear notification.

0: Have they not considered how Allah begins creation and then repeats it? Indeed, that for Allah is easy.
1: قُلْ سِيرُوا فِي الْأَرْضِ فَانْظُرُوا كَيْفَ بَدَأَ

Say, O Muhammad, travel through the land and observe how he began creation. Then Allah will produce the final creation. Indeed, Allah, over all things, is competent.

0: He punishes whom he wills and has mercy upon whom he wills, and to him you will be returned.
1: وَمَا أَنْتُمْ بِمُعْجِزِينَ فِي الْأَرْضِ

And you will not cause failure to Allah upon the earth or in the heaven. And you have not other than Allah any protector or any helper.

And the ones who disbelieve in the signs of Allah and the meeting with Him, those have despaired of My mercy, and they will have a painful punishment.

And the answer of Abraham's people was not but that they said, "Kill him or burn him." But Allah saved him from the fire. Indeed, in that are signs for people who believe.

And Abraham said, You have only taken, other than Allah, idols as a bond of affection among you in worldly life. Then on the day of resurrection you will deny one another and curse one another, and your refuge will be the fire, and you will not have any helpers.

And Lot believed him. Abraham said, "Indeed, I will emigrate to the service of my Lord. Indeed, He is the exalted in might, the wise."

And we gave to him Isaac and Jacob, and placed in his descendants prophethood and scripture. And we gave him his reward in this world, and indeed, he is in the hereafter among the righteous.

And mentioned Lot when he said to his people, Indeed, you commit such immorality as no one has preceded you with from among the worlds.

0: Indeed, you approach men and obstruct the road and commit.
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They ask you, O Muhammad, about the bounties of war. Say, the decision concerning bounties is for Allah and the Messenger. So fear Allah and amend that which is between you, and obey Allah and His Messenger if you should be believers.

The believers are only those who, when Allah is mentioned, their hearts become fearful, and when His verses are recited to them, it increases them in faith, and upon their Lord they rely.

Those are the believers, truly, truly. For them are degrees of high position with their Lord, and forgiveness and noble provision.

It is just as when your Lord brought you out of your home for the battle of Badr in truth, while indeed a party among the believers were unwilling.

0: Remember, O believers, when Allah promised you one of the two groups, that it would be yours, and you wished that the unarmed one would be yours. But Allah intended to establish the truth by His words and to eliminate the disbelievers.
1: لِيُحِقَّ الْحَقَّ وَيُبْطِلَ الْبَاطِلَ وَلَوْ كَرِهَ الْمُجْرِمُونَ.
0: That He should establish the truth and abolish falsehood, even if the criminals disliked it.

And Allah made it naught but good tidings, and so that your hearts would be assured thereby. And victory is naught but from Allah. Indeed, Allah is exalted in might and wise.

Remember when he overwhelmed you with drowsiness, giving security from him, and sent down upon you from the sky rain by which to purify you and remove from you the evil suggestions of Satan, and to make steadfast your hearts and plant firmly thereby your feet?

Remember when your Lord inspired to the angels, "I am with you, so strengthen those who have believed. I will cast terror into the hearts of those who disbelieved, so strike them upon the necks and strike from them every fingertip."

That is because they opposed Allah and His Messenger. And whoever opposes Allah and His Messenger, indeed, Allah is severe in penalty.

And whoever turns his back to them on such a day, unless swerving as a strategy for war or joining another company, has certainly returned with anger upon him from Allah, and his refuge is hell, and wretched is the destination.

0: And you did not kill them, but it was Allah who killed them. And you threw not, O Muhammad, when you threw, but it was Allah who threw, that He might test the believers with a good task. Indeed, Allah is hearing and knowing.
1: ذَلِكُمْ وَأَنَّ اللَّهَ مُوهِنُ كَيْدِ الْكَافِرِينَ
0: That is so, and also that Allah will weaken the plot of the disbelievers.

If you disbelievers seek the victory, the defeat has come to you. And if you desist from hostilities, it is best for you. But if you return to war, we will return. And never will you be availed by your large company at all, even if it should increase. And that is because Allah is with the believers.

0: O you who have believed, obey Allah and His Messenger, and do not turn from Him while you hear His order.
1: وَلَا تَكُونُوا كَالَّذِينَ قَالُوا سَمِعْنَا وَهُمْ لَا يَسْمَعُونَ.
0: And do not be like those who say, "We have heard," while they do not hear.

Had Allah known any good in them, He would have made them hear. And if He had made them hear, they would still have turned away while they were refusing.

O you who have believed, respond to Allah and to the Messenger when He calls you to that which gives you life. And know that Allah intervenes between a man and his heart, and that to Him you will be gathered.

0: And fear a trial which will not strike those who have wronged among you exclusively. And know that Allah is severe in penalty.
1: Location.
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0: In the name of Allah, the entirely merciful, the especially merciful.
1: Sad, والقرآن ذي الذكر.
0: Sad, by the Quran containing reminder.
1: بل الذين كفروا في عزة وشقاق.
0: But those who disbelieve are in pride and dissension.

And they wondered that there has come to them a warner from among themselves. And the disbelievers say, this is a magician and a liar.

And the eminent among them went forth, saying, Continue and be patient over the defense of your gods. Indeed, this is a thing intended.

Has the message been revealed to him out of all of us? Rather, they are in doubt about my message. Rather, they have not yet tasted my punishment.

0: Or is theirs the dominion of the heavens and the earth and what is between them? Then let them ascend through any ways of access.
1: جُنْدٌ مَا هُنَالِكَ مَهْزُومٌ مِنَ الْأَحْزَابِ.
0: They are but soldiers who will be defeated there among the companies of disbelievers.

0: and the tribe of Thamud, and the people of Lot, and the companions of the thicket. Those are the companies.
1: إن كل إلا كذب الرسل فحق عقاب.
0: Each of them denied the messengers, so my penalty was justified.

Be patient over what they say, and remember our servant David, the possessor of strength. Indeed, he was one who repeatedly turned back to Allah.

0: Indeed, we subjected the mountains to praise with him, exalting Allah in the late afternoon and after sunrise.
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0: And the birds were assembled, all with him repeating praises.
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0: And we strengthened his kingdom and gave him wisdom and discernment in speech.
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0: And has there come to you the news of the adversaries when they climbed over the wall of his prayer chamber?
1: Is that

When they entered upon David, and he was alarmed by them, they said, "Fear not, we are two adversaries, one of whom has wronged the other. So judge between us with truth, and do not exceed it, and guide us to the sound path."

Indeed, this, my brother, has 99 ewes, and I have one ewe. So he said, entrust her to me, and he overpowered me in speech.

David said, "He has certainly wronged you in demanding your ewe in addition to his ewes. And indeed, many associates oppress one another, except for those who believe and do righteous deeds, and few are they." And David became certain that we had tried him, and he asked forgiveness of his Lord, and fell down bowing in prostration, and turned in repentance to Allah.

We said, O David, indeed we have made you a successor upon the earth, so judge between the people in truth and do not follow your own desire, as it will lead you astray from the way of Allah. Indeed, those who go astray from the way of Allah will have a severe punishment for having forgotten the day of account.

And we did not create the heaven and the earth and that between them aimlessly. That is the assumption of those who disbelieve. So woe to those who disbelieve from the fire.

This is a blessed book which we have revealed to you, O Muhammad, that they might reflect upon its verses, and that those of understanding would be reminded.

0: And to David we gave Solomon, an excellent servant. Indeed, he was one repeatedly turning back to Allah.
1: إِذْ عُرِضَ عَلَيْهِ بِالْعَشِيِّ الصَّافِنَاتُ الْجِيَادِ.
0: Mentioned when there were exhibited before him in the afternoon the poised standing racehorses.
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0: And he said, indeed, I gave preference to the love of good things over the remembrance of my Lord until the sun disappeared into the curtain of darkness.

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1: He to whom belongs the dominion of the heavens and the earth, and who has not taken a son, and has not had a partner in dominion, and has created each thing and determined it with precise determination.

But they have taken besides him gods which create nothing, while they are created, and possess not for themselves any harm or benefit, and possess not power to cause death or life or resurrection.

And those who disbelieve say, "This Quran is not except a falsehood he invented, and another people assisted him in it." But they have committed an injustice and a lie.

Say, O Muhammad, it has been revealed by He who knows every secret within the heavens and the earth. Indeed, He is ever forgiving and merciful.

And they say, what is this messenger that eats food and walks in the markets? Why was there not sent down to him an angel so he would be with him a warner?

0: Or why is not a treasure presented to him from heaven? Or does he not have a garden from which he eats? And the wrongdoers say, you follow not but a man affected by magic.
1: انظر كيف ضربوا لك الأمثال فضلوا فلا يستطيعون سبيلا.
0: Look how they strike for you comparisons, but they have strayed, so they cannot find a way.

0: Blessed is he who, if he willed, could have made for you something better than that. Gardens beneath which rivers flow, and could make for you palaces.
1: بَلْ كَذَّبُوا بِالسَّاعَةِ وَأَعْتَدْنَا لِمَنْ كَذَّبَ بِالسَّاعَةِ سَعِيرًا
0: But they have denied the hour, and we have prepared for those who deny the hour a blaze.

And mention the day he will gather them and that which they worship besides Allah, and will say, Did you mislead these, my servants, or did they themselves stray from the way?

0: They will say, "Exalted are you. It was not for us to take besides you any allies, but you provided comforts for them and their fathers until they forgot the message and became a people ruined."
1: فَقَدْ كَذَّبُوكُمْ بِمَا تَقُولُونَ فَمَا تَسْتَطِيعُونَ

So they will deny you, disbelievers, in what you say, and you cannot avert punishment or find help. And whoever commits injustice among you, we will make him taste a great punishment.

And we did not send before you, O Muhammad, any of the messengers except that they ate food and walked in the markets. And we have made some of you people as trial for others. Will you have patience? And ever is your Lord seeing.

0: ربنا لقد استكبروا في أنفسهم وعتوا عتوا كبيرا.
1: And those who do not expect the meeting with us say, why were not angels sent down to us? Or why do we not see our Lord? They have certainly become arrogant within themselves and become insolent with great insolence.

The day they see the angels, no good tidings will there be that day for the criminals. And the angels will say, prevented and inaccessible.

0: And the day the wrongdoer will bite on his hands in regret, he will say, Oh, I wish I had taken with the messenger away.
1: Ya waylata laytani lam attakhidh fulanan khalila.
0: Oh woe to me, I wish I had not taken that one as a friend.
1: لقد أضلني عن الذكر بعد إذ جاءني وكان الشيطان للإنسان خذولا

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1: In the name of Allah, the entirely merciful, the especially merciful.

Or do they say, he invented it? Rather, it is the truth from your Lord, O Muhammad, that you may warn a people to whom no warner has come before you, so perhaps they will be guided.

It is Allah who created the heavens and the earth and whatever is between them in 6 days. Then He established Himself above the throne. You have not besides Him any protector or any intercessor. So will you not be reminded?

0: He arranges each matter from the heaven to the earth. Then it will ascend to him in a day, the extent of which is 1,000 years of those which you count.
1: ذَلِكَ عَالِمُ الْغَيْبِ وَالشَّهَادَةِ الْعَزِيزُ الرَّحِيمُ
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0: Who perfected everything which he created and began the creation of man from clay.

Then he proportioned him and breathed into him from his created soul and made for you hearing and vision and hearts. Little are you grateful.

And they say, when we are lost within the earth, will we indeed be recreated in a new creation? Rather, they are, in the matter of the meeting with their Lord, disbelievers.

If you could but see when the criminals are hanging their heads before their Lord, saying, Our Lord, we have seen and heard, so return us to the world. We will work righteousness. Indeed, we are now certain.

And if we had willed, we could have given every soul its guidance. But the word from me will come into effect that I will surely fill hell with jinn and people all together.

So taste punishment because you forgot the meeting of this, your day. Indeed, we have accordingly forgotten you. And taste the punishment of eternity for what you used to do.

Only those believe in our verses who, when they are reminded by them, fall down in prostration and exalt Allah with praise of their Lord, and they are not arrogant.

They arise from their beds, they supplicate their Lord in fear and aspiration, and from what we have provided them, they spend.

But as for those who defiantly disobeyed, their refuge is the fire. Every time they wish to emerge from it, they will be returned to it while it is said to them, "Taste the punishment of the fire which you used to deny."

And who is more unjust than one who is reminded of the verses of his Lord, then he turns away from them? Indeed, we, from the criminals, will take retribution.

And we certainly gave Moses the scripture, so do not be in doubt over his meeting. And we made the Torah guidance for the children of Israel.

Has it not become clear to them how many generations we destroyed before them as they walk among their dwellings? Indeed, in that are signs. Then do they not hear?

Have they not seen that we drive the water in clouds to barren land, and bring forth thereby crops from which their livestock eat, and they themselves? Then do they not see?

0: Say, O Muhammad, on the day of conquest, the belief of those who had disbelieved will not benefit them, nor will they be reprieved.
1: فَأَعْرِضْ عَنْهُمْ وَانْتَظِرْ إِنَّهُمْ مُنْتَظِرُونَ
0: So turn away from them and wait. Indeed, they are waiting.

0: We recite to you from the news of Moses location, and Pharaoh.
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0: Those are the ones for whom there will be the worst of punishment, and in the hereafter they are the greatest losers.
1: وَإِنَّكَ لَتُلَقَّى الْقُرْآنَ مِنْ لَدُنْ حَكِيمٍ عَلِيمٍ.
0: And indeed, O Muhammad, you receive the Quran from one wise and knowing.

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I will bring you from there information, or will bring you a burning torch that you may warm yourselves."

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And exalted is Allah, Lord of the worlds.

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Allah said, "O Moses, fear not. Indeed, in my presence, the messengers do not fear."

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0: By the wise Quran.
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0: On a straight path.
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0: This is a revelation of the Exalted in Might, the Merciful.

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0: Already the word has come into effect upon most of them, so they do not believe.

0: أبشره بمغفرة وأجر كريم.
1: You can only warn one who follows the message and fears the most merciful unseen. So give him good tidings of forgiveness and noble reward.

Indeed, it is we who bring the dead to life and record what they have put forth and what they left behind, and all things we have enumerated in a clear register.

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So we strengthened them with a third, and they said, indeed, we are messengers to you.

0: They said, "Our Lord knows that we are messengers to you."
1: وَمَا عَلَيْنَا إِلَّا الْبَلَاغُ الْمُبِينَ
0: And we are not responsible except for clear notification.

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While if the Most Merciful intends for me some adversity, their intercession will not avail me at all, nor can they save me.

0: Indeed, I have believed in your Lord, so listen to me.
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0: It was said, enter paradise. He said, I wish my people could know.
1: بما غفر لي ربي وجعلني من المكرمين.
0: Of how my Lord has forgiven me and placed me among the honored.

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0: And the moon, we have determined for it phases, until it returns, appearing like the old date stalk.

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0: And we created for them from the likes of it that which they ride.

0: And if we should will, we could drown them. Then no one responding to a cry would there be for them, nor would they be saved.
1: إِلَّا رَحْمَةً مِنَّا وَمَتَاعًا إِلَىٰ حِينٍ
0: Except as a mercy from us and provision for a time.

And when it is said to them, spend from that which Allah has provided for you, those who disbelieve say to those who believe, should we feed one whom, if Allah had willed, he would have fed? You are not but in clear error.

They will say, "Oh, woe to us! Who has raised us up from our sleeping place?" The reply will be, "This is what the Most Merciful had promised, and the messengers told the truth."

Indeed, Pharaoh exalted himself in the land and made its people into factions, oppressing a sector among them, slaughtering their newborn sons and keeping their females alive. Indeed, he was of the corruptors.

and establish them in the land, and show Pharaoh and his minister Haman and their soldiers through them that which they had feared.

and we inspired to the mother of Moses, suckle him. But when you fear for him, cast him into the river, and do not fear and do not grieve. Indeed, we will return him to you, and will make him one of the messengers.

And the family of Pharaoh picked him up out of the river, so that he would become to them an enemy and a cause of grief. Indeed, Pharaoh and Haman and their soldiers were deliberate sinners.

And the wife of Pharaoh said, He will be a comfort of the eye for me and for you. Do not kill him. Perhaps he may benefit us, or we may adopt him as a son. And they perceived not.

And the heart of Moses' mother became empty of all else. She was about to disclose the matter concerning him had we not bound fast her heart that she would be of the believers.

And we had prevented from him all wet nurses before. So she said, shall I direct you to a household that will be responsible for him for you, while they are to him for his upbringing sincere?

So we restored him to his mother, that she might be content and not grieve, and that she would know that the promise of Allah is true. But most of the people do not know.

And when he attained his full strength and was mentally mature, we bestowed upon him judgment and knowledge. And thus do we reward the doers of good.

Or do they say, he invented it? Rather, it is the truth from your Lord, O Muhammad, that you may warn a people to whom no warner has come before you, so perhaps they will be guided.

It is Allah who created the heavens and the earth and whatever is between them in 6 days. Then He established Himself above the throne. You have not besides Him any protector or any intercessor. So will you not be reminded?

0: He arranges each matter from the heaven to the earth. Then it will ascend to him in a day, the extent of which is 1,000 years of those which you count.
1: ذَلِكَ عَالِمُ الْغَيْبِ وَالشَّهَادَةِ الْعَزِيزُ الرَّحِيمُ
0: That is the knower of the unseen and the witnessed, the exalted in might, the merciful.
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0: Who perfected everything which he created and began the creation of man from clay.

Then he proportioned him and breathed into him from his created soul and made for you hearing and vision and hearts. Little are you grateful.

And they say, when we are lost within the earth, will we indeed be recreated in a new creation? Rather, they are, in the matter of the meeting with their Lord, disbelievers.

If you could but see when the criminals are hanging their heads before their Lord, saying, Our Lord, we have seen and heard, so return us to the world. We will work righteousness. Indeed, we are now certain.

And if we had willed, we could have given every soul its guidance. But the word from me will come into effect that I will surely fill hell with jinn and people all together.

Lam Ra. This is a book which we have revealed to you, O Muhammad, that you might bring mankind out of darknesses into the light by permission of their Lord, to the path of the exalted in might, the praiseworthy.

The ones who prefer the worldly life over the hereafter and avert people from the way of Allah, seeking to make it seem deviant, those are in extreme error.

And we did not send any messenger except speaking in the language of his people to state clearly for them. And Allah sends astray thereby whom he wills and guides whom he wills. And he is the exalted in might, the wise.

And we certainly sent Moses with our signs, saying, Bring out your people from darknesses into the light and remind them of the days of Allah. Indeed, in that are signs for everyone patient and grateful.

And recall, O children of Israel, when Moses said to his people, Remember the favor of Allah upon you when he saved you from the people of Pharaoh, who were afflicting you with the worst torment and were slaughtering your newborn sons and keeping your females alive. And in that was a great trial from your Lord.

And remember when your Lord proclaimed, "If you are grateful, I will surely increase you in favor. But if you deny, indeed my punishment is severe."

And Moses said, if you should disbelieve, you and whoever is on the earth entirely, indeed, Allah is free of need and praiseworthy.

Has there not reached you the news of those before you, the people of Noah, and Ad, and Thamud, and those after them? No one knows them but Allah. Their messengers brought them clear proofs, but they returned their hands to their mouths and said, "Indeed, we disbelieve in that with which you have been sent, and indeed we are about that to which you invite us in disquieting doubt."

Their messenger said, "Can there be doubt about Allah, creator of the heavens and earth? He invites you that he may forgive you of your sins, and he delays you your death for a specified term." They said, "You are not but men like us who wish to avert us from what our fathers were worshipping. So bring us a clear authority."

Their messenger said to them, "We are only men like you, but Allah confers favor upon whom He wills of His servants. It has never been for us to bring you evidence except by permission of Allah. And upon Allah, let the believers rely."

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And we will surely be patient against whatever harm you should cause us. And upon Allah, let those who would rely, indeed rely.

And those who disbelieved said to their messengers, "We will surely drive you out of our land, or you must return to our religion." So their Lord inspired to them, "We will surely destroy the wrongdoers."

0: And we will surely cause you to dwell in the land after them. That is for he who fears my position and fears my threat.
1: وَاسْتَفْتَحُوا وَخَابَ كُلُّ جَبَّارٍ عَنِيدٍ.
0: And they requested victory from Allah, and disappointed, therefore, was every obstinate tyrant.

He will gulp it, but will be hardly able to swallow it. And death will come to him from everywhere, but he is not to die. And before him is a massive punishment.

0: The example of those who disbelieve in their Lord is that their deeds are like ashes which the wind blows forcefully on a stormy day. They are unable to keep from what they earned a single thing. That is what is extreme error.
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0: Have you not seen that Allah created the heavens and the earth in truth? If He wills, He can do away with you and produce a new creation.
1: وَمَا ذَٰلِكَ عَلَى اللَّهِ بِعَزِيزٍ.
0: And that is not difficult for Allah.

And they will come out for judgment before Allah all together. And the weak will say to those who were arrogant, "Indeed, we were your followers, so can you avail us anything against the punishment of Allah?" They will say, "If Allah had guided us, we would have guided you. It is all the same for us whether we show intolerance or are patient. There is for us no place of escape."

And Satan will say when the matter has been concluded, "Indeed, Allah had promised you the promise of truth, and I promised you, but I betrayed you. But I had no authority over you except that I invited you, and you responded to me. So do not blame me, but blame yourselves. I cannot be called to your aid, nor can you be called to my aid. Indeed, I deny your association of me with Allah before. Indeed, for the wrongdoers is a painful punishment."

And those who believed and did righteous deeds will be admitted to gardens beneath which rivers flow, abiding eternally therein by permission of their Lord, and their greeting therein will be peace.

Have you not considered how Allah presents an example, making a good word like a good tree, whose root is firmly fixed and its branches high in the sky?

It produces its fruit all the time by permission of its Lord, and Allah presents examples for the people that perhaps they will be reminded.

Allah keeps firm those who believe with the firm word in worldly life and in the hereafter. And Allah sends astray the wrongdoers. And Allah does what He wills.

0: Have you not considered those who exchanged the favor of Allah for disbelief and settled their people in the home of ruin?
1: Jahannama yaslawnaha, Jahannama yaslawnaha wa bi'sal qarar.
0: It is hell which they will enter to burn, and wretched is the settlement.

And they have attributed to Allah equals to mislead people from His way. Say, enjoy yourselves, for indeed your destination is the fire.

0: O Muhammad, tell my servants who have believed to establish prayer and spend from what we have provided them, secretly and publicly, before a day comes in which there will be no exchange, nor any friendships.
1: Allah.

It is Allah who created the heavens and the earth, and sent down rain from the sky, and produced thereby some fruits as provision for you, and subjected for you the ships to sail through the sea by His command, and subjected for you the rivers.

And he gave you from all you asked of him. And if you should count the favor of Allah, you could not enumerate them. Indeed, mankind is generally most unjust and ungrateful.

And mention, O Muhammad, when Abraham said, My Lord, make this city Makkah secure and keep me and my sons away from worshipping idols.

My Lord, indeed they have led astray many among the people. So whoever follows me, then he is of me. And whoever disobeys me, indeed, you are yet forgiving and merciful.

Our Lord, I have settled some of my descendants in an uncultivated valley near your sacred house, our Lord, that they may establish prayer. So make hearts among the people inclined toward them, and provide for them from the fruits that they might be grateful.

My Lord, make me an establisher of prayer, and many from my descendants. Our Lord, and accept my supplication.

And O Muhammad, warn the people of a day when the punishment will come to them, and those who did wrong will say, Our Lord, delay us for a short term. We will answer your call and follow the messengers. But it will be said, Had you not sworn before that for you there would be no cessation?

And you lived among the dwellings of those who wronged themselves, and it had become clear to you how we dealt with them, and we presented for you many examples.

So never think that Allah will fail in His promise to His messengers. Indeed, Allah is exalted in might and owner of retribution.

It will be on the day the earth will be replaced by another earth, and the heavens as well. And all creatures will come out before Allah, the One, the Prevailing.

This Quran is notification for the people that they may be warned thereby, and that they may know that He is but one God, and that those of understanding will be reminded.

Within 3 to 9 years, to Allah belongs the command before and after, and that day the believers will rejoice.

Do they not contemplate within themselves? Allah has not created the heavens and the earth and what is between them, except in truth and for a specified term. And indeed, many of the people, in the matter of the meeting with their Lord, are disbelievers.

Have they not traveled through the earth and observed how was the end of those before them? They were greater than them in power, and they plowed the earth and built it up more than they have built it up. And their messengers came to them with clear evidences. And Allah would not ever have wronged them, but they were wronging themselves.

0: Allah begins creation, then He will repeat it. Then to Him you will be returned.
1: وَيَوْمَ تَقُومُ السَّاعَةُ يُبْلِسُ الْمُجْرِمُونَ
0: And the day the hour appears, the criminals will be in despair.

0: 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And they will then be disbelievers in their partners.
1: وَيَوْمَ تَقُومُ السَّاعَةُ يَوْمَئِذٍ يَتَفَرَّقُونَ
0: And the day the hour appears, that day they will become separated.

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0: So exalted is Allah when you reach the evening and when you reach the morning.
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0: And to Him is due all praise throughout the heavens and the earth. And exalted is He at night and when you are at noon.
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0: He brings the living out of the dead and brings the dead out of the living and brings to life the earth after its lifelessness. And thus will you be brought out.

0: And of his signs is that he created you from dust. Then suddenly you were human beings dispersing throughout the earth.
1: وَمِنْ آيَاتِهِ أَنْ خَلَقَ لَكُمْ مِنْ أَنفُسِكُمْ

And of his signs is that he created for you from yourselves mates that you may find tranquility in them. And he placed between you affection and mercy. Indeed, in that are signs for a people who give thought.

And of his signs is the creation of the heavens and the earth, and the diversity of your languages and your colors. Indeed, in that are signs for those of knowledge.

And of his signs is your sleep by night and day, and your seeking of his bounty. Indeed, in that are signs for a people who listen.

And of his signs is that he shows you the lightning, causing fear and aspiration. And he sends down rain from the sky, by which he brings to life the earth after its lifelessness. Indeed, in that are signs for a people who use reason.

And of his signs is that the heaven and earth remain by his command. Then when he calls you with a single call from the earth, immediately you will come forth.

0: And to him belongs whoever is in the heavens and earth. All are to him devoutly obedient.
1: وهو الذي يبدأ الخلق ثم يعيده وهو أهون

And it is He who begins creation. Then He repeats it, and that is even easier for Him. To Him belongs the highest attribute in the heavens and earth, and He is the exalted in might, the wise.

0: He presents to you an example from yourselves. Do you have among those whom your right hands possess any partners in what we have provided for you, so that you are equal therein and would fear them as you fear of one another within a partnership? Thus do we detail the verses for a people who use reason.
1: بل

But those who wrong follow their own desires without knowledge. Then who can guide one whom Allah has sent astray? And for them there are no helpers.

So direct your face toward the religion, inclining to truth. Adhere to the fitrah of Allah upon which He has created all people. No change should there be in the creation of Allah. That is the correct religion, but most of the people do not know.

Adhere to it, turning in repentance to Him, and fear Him, and establish prayer, and do not be of those who associate others with Allah.

And when adversity touches the people, they call upon their Lord, turning in repentance to Him. Then when He lets them taste mercy from Him, at once a party of them associate others with their Lord.

0: And when we let the people taste mercy, they rejoice therein. But if evil afflicts them for what their hands have put forth, immediately they despair.
1: أَوَلَمْ يَرَوْا أَنَّ اللَّهَ يَبْسُطُ الرِّزْقَ لِمَنْ

Do they not see that Allah extends provision for whom He wills and restricts it? Indeed, in that are signs for a people who believe.

So give the relative his right, as well as the needy and the traveler. That is best for those who desire the countenance of Allah, and it is they who will be the successful.

And whatever you give for interest to increase within the wealth of people will not increase with Allah. But what you give in zakah, desiring the countenance of Allah, those are the multipliers.

Allah is the one who created you, then provided for you, then will cause you to die, and then will give you life. Are there any of your partners who does anything of that? Exalted is he, and high above what they associate with him.

Corruption has appeared throughout the land and sea by reason of what the hands of people have earned, so he may let them taste part of the consequence of what they have done, that perhaps they will return to righteousness.

Say, O Muhammad, travel through the land and observe how was the end of those before. Most of them were associators of others with Allah.

So direct your face toward the correct religion before a day comes from Allah of which there is no repelling. That day they will be divided.

Whoever disbelieves, upon him is the consequence of his disbelief. And whoever does righteousness, they are for themselves preparing.

And of his signs is that he sends the winds as bringers of good tidings, and to let you taste his mercy, and so the ships may sail at his command, and so you may seek of his bounty, and perhaps you will be grateful.

And we have already sent messengers before you to their peoples, and they came to them with clear evidences. Then we took retribution from those who committed crimes, and incumbent upon us was support of the believers.

It is Allah who sends the winds, and they stir the clouds and spread them in the sky however He wills. And He makes them fragments, so you see the rain emerge from within them. And when He causes it to fall upon whom He wills of His servants, immediately they rejoice.

0: Although they were, before it was sent down upon them, before that, in despair.
1: فَانْظُرْ إِلَىٰ آثَارِ رَحْمَةِ اللَّهِ كَيْفَ يُحْيِي

So observe the effect of the mercy of Allah, how He gives life to the earth after its lifelessness. Indeed, that same one will give life to the dead, and He is over all things competent.

And you cannot guide the blind away from their error. You will only make hear those who believe in our verses, so they are Muslims in submission to Allah.

0: Allah is the one who created you from weakness, then made after weakness strength, then made after strength weakness and white hair. He creates what He wills, and He is the knowing, the competent.
1: بسم الله الرحمن الرحيم.
0: In the name of Allah, the entirely merciful.

He knows what penetrates into the earth and what emerges from it, and what descends from the heaven and what ascends therein. And He is the Merciful, the Forgiving,

But those who disbelieve say, the hour will not come to us. Say, yes, by my Lord, it will surely come to you. Allah is the knower of the unseen. Not absent from him is an atom's weight within the heavens or within the earth, or what is smaller than that or greater, except that it is in a clear register.

And those who have been given knowledge, see that what is revealed to you from your Lord is the truth, and it guides to the path of the exalted in might, the praiseworthy.

But those who disbelieve say, shall we direct you to a man who will inform you that when you have disintegrated in complete disintegration, you will then be recreated in a new creation?

Has he invented about Allah a lie, or is there in him madness? Rather, they who do not believe in the hereafter will be in the punishment and are in extreme error.

Then do they not look at what is before them and what is behind them of the heaven and earth? If we should will, we could cause the earth to swallow them, or could let fall upon them fragments from the sky. Indeed, in that is a sign for every servant turning back to Allah.

And we certainly gave David from us bounty. We said, O mountains, repeat our praises with him, and the birds as well. And we made pliable for him iron.

0: commanding him, "Make full coats of mail and calculate precisely the links, and work all of you righteousness. Indeed, I, of what you do, am seeing."
1: وَلِسُلَيْمَانَ الرِّيحَ غُدُوُّهَا شَهْرٌ وَرَوَاحُهَا شَهْرٌ

And to Solomon we subjected the wind. Its morning journey was that of a month, and its afternoon journey was that of a month. And we made flow for him a spring of liquid copper. And among the jinn were those who worked for him by the permission of his Lord. And whoever deviated among them from our command, we will make him taste of the punishment of the blaze.

They made for him what he willed of elevated chambers, statues, bowls like reservoirs, and stationary kettles. We said, Work, O family of David, in gratitude, and few of my servants are grateful.

And when we decreed for Solomon death, nothing indicated to the jinn his death except a creature of the earth eating his staff. But when he fell, it became clear to the jinn that if they had known the unseen, they would not have remained in humiliating punishment.

There was for the tribe of Sabah in their dwelling place a sign, two fields of gardens on the right and on the left. They were told, eat from the provisions of your Lord and be grateful to Him. A good land have you, and a forgiving Lord.

0: ذواتي أكل خمط وأثل وشيء من سدر قليل.
1: But they turned away refusing. So we sent upon them the flood of the dam, and we replaced their two fields of gardens with gardens of bitter fruit, tamarisks, and something of sparse lote trees.

And we placed between them and the cities which we had blessed many visible cities. And we determined between them the distances of journey, saying, travel between them by night or by day in safety.

But insolently they said, Our Lord, lengthen the distance between our journeys, and wronged themselves. So we made them narrations, and dispersed them in total dispersion. Indeed, in that are signs for everyone, patient and grateful.

And he had over them no authority, except it was decreed that we might make evident who believes in the hereafter, from who is thereof in doubt. And your Lord, over all things, is guardian.

Say, O Muhammad, invoke those you claim as deities besides Allah. They do not possess an atom's weight of ability in the heavens or on the earth, and they do not have therein any partnership with Him, nor is there for Him from among them any assistant.

And intercession does not benefit with him except for one whom he permits. And those wait until, when terror is removed from their hearts, they will say to one another, "What has your Lord said?" They will say, "The truth." And he is the Most High, the Grand.

Say, who provides for you from the heavens and the earth? Say, Allah, and indeed, we or you are either upon guidance or in clear error.

0: Say, whatever payment I might have asked of you, it is yours. My payment is only from Allah, and He is, over all things, witness.
1: قُلْ إِنَّ رَبِّي يَقْذِفُ بِالْحَقِّ عَلَّامُ الْغُيُوبِ
0: Say, indeed, my Lord projects the truth, knower of the unseen.

0: Say, if I should err, I would only err against myself. But if I am guided, it is by what my Lord reveals to me. Indeed, He is hearing and near.
1: وَلَوْ تَرَى إِذْ فَزِعُوا فَلَا فَوْتَ وَأُخِذُوا مِنْ مَكَانٍ قَرِيبٍ.
0: And if you could see when they are terrified, but there is no escape, and they will be seized from a place nearby.

And they had already disbelieved in it before and would assault the unseen from a place far away.

And prevention will be placed between them and what they desire, as was done with their kind before. Indeed, they were in disquieting denial.

Mim Ra. These are the verses of the book, and what has been revealed to you from your Lord is the truth, but most of the people do not believe.

It is Allah who erected the heavens without pillars that you can see. Then He established Himself above the throne and made subject the sun and the moon, each running its course for a specified term. He arranges each matter. He details the signs that you may, of the meeting with your Lord, be certain.

And it is He who spread the earth and placed therein firmly set mountains and rivers, and from all of the fruits He made therein two mates. He causes the night to cover the day. Indeed, in that are signs for a people who give thought.

And within the land are neighboring plots and gardens of grapevines and crops and palm trees, growing several from a root or otherwise, watered with one water. But we make some of them exceed others in quality of fruit. Indeed, in that are signs for a people who reason.

And if you are astonished, O Muhammad, then astonishing is their saying, when we are dust, will we indeed be brought into a new creation? Those are the ones who have disbelieved in their Lord, and those will have shackles upon their necks, and those are the companions of the fire, they will abide therein eternally.

They impatiently urge you to bring about evil before good, while there has already occurred before them similar punishments to what they demand. And indeed, your Lord is full of forgiveness for the people, despite their wrongdoing. And indeed, your Lord is severe in penalty.

And those who disbelieved say, why has a sign not been sent down to him from his Lord? You are only a warner, and for every people is a guide.

0: Allah knows what every female carries, and what the wombs lose prematurely or exceed, and everything with Him is by due measure.
1: عالم الغيب والشهادة الكبير المتعال.
0: He is knower of the unseen and the witnessed, the grand, the exalted.

It is the same to him concerning you, whether one conceals his speech or one publicizes it, and whether one is hidden by night or conspicuous among others by day.

For each one are successive angels before and behind him who protect him by the decree of Allah. Indeed, Allah will not change the condition of a people until they change what is in themselves. And when Allah intends for a people ill, there is no repelling it, and there is not for them besides him any patron.

And the thunder exalts Allah with praise of Him, and the angels as well from fear of Him, and He sends thunderbolts and strikes therewith whom He wills while they dispute about Allah, and He is severe in assault.

To him alone is the supplication of truth, and those they call upon besides him do not respond to them with a thing, except as one who stretches his hands toward water from afar, calling it to reach his mouth, but it will not reach it thus. And the supplication of the disbelievers is not but in error.

And to Allah prostrates whoever is within the heavens and the earth, willingly or by compulsion, and their shadows as well in the mornings and the afternoons.

0: Say, who is Lord of the heavens and earth? Say,
1: Allah.
0: Say, have you then taken besides him allies, not possessing even for themselves any benefit or any harm? Say, is the blind equivalent to the seeing, or is darkness equivalent to light? Or have they attributed to Allah partners who created like his creation, so that the creation of each seemed similar to them? Say, Allah is the creator of all things, and he is the one, the prevailing.

He sends down from the sky rain, and valleys flow according to their capacity, and the torrent carries a rising foam. And from that ore which they heat in the fire, desiring adornments and utensils, is a foam like it. Thus Allah presents the example of truth and falsehood. As for the foam, it vanishes, being cast off. But as for that which benefits the people, it remains on the earth. Thus does Allah present examples.

0: And
1: for those who have responded to their Lord is the best reward. But those who did not respond to Him, if they had all that is in the earth entirely and the like of it with it, they would attempt to ransom themselves thereby. Those will have the worst account, and their refuge is hell, and wretched is the resting place.

Then is he who knows that what has been revealed to you from your Lord is the truth, like one who is blind? They will only be reminded who are a people of understanding.

0: ربهم ويخشون ربهم ويخافون سوء الحساب.
1: And those who join that which Allah has ordered to be joined, and fear their Lord, and are afraid of the evil of their account.

And those who are patient, seeking the countenance of their Lord, and establish prayer, and spend from what we have provided for them secretly and publicly, and prevent evil with good, those will have the good consequence of this home.

Gardens of perpetual residence. They will enter them with whoever were righteous among their fathers, their spouses, and their descendants. And the angels will enter upon them from every gate, saying,

But those who break the covenant of Allah after contracting it and sever that which Allah has ordered to be joined and spread corruption on earth, for them is the curse and they will have the worst home.

Allah extends provision for whom He wills and restricts it. And they rejoice in the worldly life, while the worldly life is not, compared to the hereafter, except brief enjoyment.

And those who disbelieved say, why has a sign not been sent down to him from his Lord? Say, O Muhammad, indeed, Allah leads astray whom he wills, and guides to himself whoever turns back to him.

Those who have believed and whose hearts are assured by the remembrance of Allah, unquestionably, by the remembrance of Allah, hearts are assured.

Thus have we sent you to a community before which others' communities have passed on, so we might recite to them that which we revealed to you, while they disbelieve in the Most Merciful. Say, He is my Lord. There is no deity except Him. Upon Him I rely, and to Him is my return.

0: And if there was any Quran by which the mountains would be removed, or the earth would be broken apart, or the dead would be made to speak, it would be this Quran. But to Allah belongs the affair entirely. Then have those who believed not accepted that had Allah willed? He would have guided the people, all of them. And those who disbelieve do not cease to be struck for what they have done by calamity, or it will descend near their home until there comes the promise of Allah. Indeed, Allah does not fail in His promise.
1: وَلَقَدِ اسْتُهْزِئَ

And already were other messengers ridiculed before you, and I extended the time of those who disbelieved. Then I seized them, and how terrible was my penalty.

0: Then is he who is a maintainer of every soul, knowing what it has earned, like any other? But to Allah they have attributed partners. Say, name them. Or do you inform him of that which he knows not upon the earth, or of what is apparent of speech? Rather, their own plan has been made attractive to those who disbelieve, and they have been averted from the way. And whomever Allah leaves astray, there will be for him no guide.
1: لَهُمْ عَذَابٌ فِي الْحَيَاةِ الدُّنْيَا وَلَعَذَابُ الْآخِرَةِ أَشَقُّ وَمَا لَهُمْ مِنَ اللَّهِ مِنْ وَاقٍ.
0: For them will be punishment in the life of this world, and the punishment of the hereafter is more severe, and they will not have from Allah any protector.

The example of paradise, which the righteous have been promised, is that beneath it rivers flow. Its fruit is lasting and its shade. That is the consequence for the righteous, and the consequence for the disbelievers is the fire.

And the believers among those to whom we have given the previous scripture rejoice at what has been revealed to you, O Muhammad. But among the opposing factions are those who deny part of it. Say, I have only been commanded to worship Allah and not associate anything with Him. To Him I invite, and to Him is my return.

And thus we have revealed it as an Arabic legislation. And if you should follow their inclinations after what has come to you of knowledge, you would not have against Allah any ally or any protector.

And they say, our hearts are within coverings from that to which you invite us, and in our ears is deafness, and between us and you is a partition. So work, indeed we are working.

Say, O Muhammad, I am only a man like you, to whom it has been revealed that your God is but one God. So take a straight course to Him and seek His forgiveness. And woe to those who associate others with Allah.

0: those who do not give zakah, and in the hereafter they are disbelievers.
1: إِنَّ الَّذِينَ آمَنُوا وَعَمِلُوا الصَّالِحَاتِ لَهُمْ أَجْرٌ غَيْرُ مَمْنُونَ
0: Indeed, those who believe and do righteous deeds, for them is the reward uninterrupted.

And he placed on the earth firmly set mountains over its surface. And he blessed it and determined therein its creatures' sustenance in 4 days without distinction, for the information of those who ask.

Then he directed himself to the heaven while it was smoke, and said to it and to the earth, "Come into being, willingly or by compulsion." They said, "We have come willingly."

And he completed them as 7 heavens within 2 days, and inspired in each heaven its command. And we adorned the nearest heaven with lamps and as protection. That is the determination of the exalted in might, the knowing.

That occurred when the messengers had come to them before them and after them, saying, Worship not except Allah. They said, If our Lord had willed, He would have sent down the angels. So indeed we, in that with which you have been sent, are disbelievers.

As for Ad, they were arrogant upon the earth without right, and said, Who is greater than us in strength? Did they not consider that Allah, who created them, was greater than them in strength? But they were rejecting our signs.

So we sent upon them a screaming wind during days of misfortune to make them taste the punishment of disgrace in the worldly life. But the punishment of the hereafter is more disgracing, and they will not be helped.

0: And as for Thamud, we guided them, but they preferred blindness over guidance. So the thunderbolt of humiliating punishment seized them for what they used to earn.
1: وَنَجَّيْنَا الَّذِينَ آمَنُوا وَكَانُوا يَتَّقُونَ
0: And we saved those who believed and used to fear Allah.

0: Until when they reach it, their hearing and their eyes and their skins will testify against them of what they used to do.
1: وَقَالُوا لِجُلُودِهِمْ لِمَ شَهِدْتُمْ

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1: And they will say to their skins, why have you testified against us? They will say, we were made to speak by Allah, who has made everything speak, and He created you the first time, and to Him you are returned.

And you were not covering yourselves, lest your hearing testify against you, or your sight, or your skins. But you assumed that Allah does not know much of what you do.

So even if they are patient, the fire is a residence for them. And if they ask to appease Allah, they will not be of those who are allowed to appease.

And we appointed for them companions, who made attractive to them what was before them, what was behind them of sin. And the word has come into effect upon them, among nations which had passed on before them of jinn and men. Indeed, they all were losers.

And those who disbelieve say, do not listen to this Quran and speak noisily during the recitation of it, that perhaps you will overcome.

0: دار الخلد جزاء بما كانوا بآياتنا يجحدون.
1: That is the recompense of the enemies of Allah, the fire. For them therein is the home of eternity, as recompense for what they, of our verses, were rejecting.
0: وَقَالَ الَّذِينَ كَفَرُوا رَبَّنَا.
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0: Alif, Lam, Ra. These are the verses of the book and a clear Quran.
1: ربما يود الذين كفروا لو كانوا مسلمين.
0: Perhaps those who disbelieve will wish that they had been Muslims.
1: ذرهم يأكلوا ويتمتعوا ويلههم الأمل فسوف يعلمون.
0: Let them eat and enjoy themselves and be diverted by false hope, for they are going to know.

0: And we did not destroy any city, but that for it was a known decree.
1: ما تسبق من أمة أجلها وما يستأخرون.
0: No nation will precede its term, nor will they remain thereafter.

0: We do not send down the angels except with truth, and the disbelievers would not then be reprieved.
1: إنا نحن نزلنا الذكر وإنا له لحافظون.
0: Indeed, it is we who sent down the message, and indeed we will be its guardian.
1: ولقد أرسلنا من قبلك في شيع الأولين.
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0: They will not believe in it, while there has already occurred the precedent of the former peoples.
1: ولو

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0: And we have made for you therein means of living, and for those for whom you are not providers.
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0: 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And indeed, it is we who give life and cause death, and we are the inheritor.
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0: So the angels prostrated, all of them entirely.

0: Allah said, O Iblis, what is the matter with you that you are not with those who prostrate?
1: قال لم أكن لأسجد لبشر خلقته من صلصال من حمأ مسنون.
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1: قال فاخرج منها فإنك رجيم.
0: Allah said, then get out of it, for indeed you are expelled.

0: Iblis said, "My Lord, because you have put me in error, I will surely make disobedience attractive to them on earth, and I will mislead them all."
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0: Except among them, your chosen servants.
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0: Allah said, "This is a path of return to me that is straight."

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0: And indeed, hell is the promised place for them all.

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But we have certainly tried those before them, and Allah will surely make evident those who are truthful, and He will surely make evident the liars.

Whoever should hope for the meeting with Allah, indeed, the term decreed by Allah is coming, and He is the hearing, the knowing.

And those who believe and do righteous deeds, we will surely remove from them their misdeeds, and will surely reward them according to the best of what they used to do.

And we have enjoined upon man goodness to parents. But if they endeavor to make you associate with me, that of which you have no knowledge, do not obey them. To me is your return, and I will inform you about what you used to do.

And of the people are some who say, "We believe in Allah." But when one of them is harmed for the cause of Allah, they consider the trial of the people as if it were the punishment of Allah. But if victory comes from your Lord, they say, "Indeed, we were with you." Is not Allah most knowing of what is within the breasts of all creatures?

And those who disbelieve say to those who believe, follow our way, and we will carry your sins. But they will not carry anything of their sins. Indeed, they are liars.

But they will surely carry their own burdens and other burdens along with their burdens. And they will surely be questioned on the day of resurrection about what they used to invent.

And we certainly sent Noah to his people, and he remained among them 1,000 years minus 50 years, and the flood seized them while they were wrongdoers.

You only worship, besides Allah, idols, and you produce a falsehood. Indeed, those you worship besides Allah do not possess for you the power of provision. So seek from Allah provision and worship Him and be grateful to Him. To Him you will be returned.

And if you people deny the message, already nations before you have denied. And there is not upon the messenger except the duty of clear notification.

0: Have they not considered how Allah begins creation and then repeats it? Indeed, that for Allah is easy.
1: قُلْ سِيرُوا فِي الْأَرْضِ فَانْظُرُوا كَيْفَ بَدَأَ

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Then Allah will produce the final creation. Indeed, Allah, over all things, is competent.

0: He punishes whom he wills and has mercy upon whom he wills, and to him you will be returned.
1: وَمَا أَنْتُمْ بِمُعْجِزِينَ فِي الْأَرْضِ

And you will not cause failure to Allah upon the earth or in the heaven. And you have not other than Allah any protector or any helper.

And the ones who disbelieve in the signs of Allah and the meeting with Him, those have despaired of My mercy, and they will have a painful punishment.

And the answer of Abraham's people was not but that they said, "Kill him or burn him." But Allah saved him from the fire. Indeed, in that are signs for people who believe.

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Then on the day of resurrection you will deny one another and curse one another, and your refuge will be the fire, and you will not have any helpers.

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1: Wait. How are you calling already? I'm still searching for Wi-Fi.
0: Oh, I'm on Simzy. 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

0: In the name of Allah, the entirely merciful, the especially merciful.
1: Sad. والقرآن ذي الذكر.
0: Sad. By the Quran containing reminder.
1: بل الذين كفروا في عزة وشقاق.
0: But those who disbelieve are in pride and dissension.

And they wondered that there has come to them a warner from among themselves. And the disbelievers say, "This is a magician and a liar."

And the eminent among them went forth, saying, Continue and be patient over the defense of your gods. Indeed, this is a thing intended.

Has the message been revealed to him out of all of us? Rather, they are in doubt about my message. Rather, they have not yet tasted my punishment.

0: Or is theirs the dominion of the heavens and the earth and what is between them? Then let them ascend through any ways of access.
1: جُنْدٌ مَا هُنَالِكَ مَهْزُومٌ مِنَ الْأَحْزَابِ.
0: They are but soldiers who will be defeated there among the companies of disbelievers.

0: and the tribe of Thamud, and the people of Lot, and the companions of the thicket. Those are the companies.
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0: Each of them denied the messengers, so my penalty was justified.

Be patient over what they say, and remember our servant David, the possessor of strength. Indeed, he was one who repeatedly turned back to Allah.

0: Indeed, we subjected the mountains to praise with him, exalting Allah in the late afternoon and after sunrise.
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0: And has there come to you the news of the adversaries when they climbed over the wall of his prayer chamber?
1: إِذْ

When they entered upon David, and he was alarmed by them, they said, "Fear not, we are two adversaries, one of whom has wronged the other. So judge between us with truth, and do not exceed it, and guide us to the sound path."

Indeed, this, my brother, has 99 ewes, and I have one ewe. So he said, entrust her to me, and he overpowered me in speech.

0: فأنجيناه فاستغفر ربه وخر راكعا وأناب.
1: David said, He has certainly wronged you in demanding your ewe in addition to his ewes. And indeed, many associates oppress one another, except for those who believe and do righteous deeds, and few are they. And David became certain that we had tried him, and he asked forgiveness of his Lord, and fell down bowing in prostration, and turned in repentance to Allah.

We said, O David, indeed we have made you a successor upon the earth, so judge between the people in truth and do not follow your own desire, as it will lead you astray from the way of Allah. Indeed, those who go astray from the way of Allah will have a severe punishment for having forgotten the day of account.

And we did not create the heaven and the earth and that between them aimlessly. That is the assumption of those who disbelieve. So woe to those who disbelieve from the fire.

0: And to David we gave Solomon, an excellent servant. Indeed, he was.
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2: The top stories this hour. Children in England will be able to travel for free on buses over the summer holidays. The measure will be revealed by the Chancellor later as part of plans to tackle the cost of living. Rachel Reeves is also expected to suspend tariffs on dozens of imported food products, but she won't force supermarkets to cap prices on essentials like milk and bread. Former chairman of ASDA, Lord Rose, thinks it was a nonsense idea.
3: We are not running now a government which can fund everybody's needs or sense of entitlement. Now, of course, I don't want to see children starving, but I don't believe that the problem can't be solved by people being more sensible about the way they manage their affairs.
2: The UK is providing £20 million in aid to stop the spread of Ebola in Central Africa. The funding will go towards supporting frontline health workers and improving infection controls. SpaceX has announced plans to float on the US stock market. The share sale could make Elon Musk the world's first ever trillionaire. Some social media platforms have agreed to introduce new anti-grooming measures following pressure from the media regulator. Snap, Meta and Roblox will tighten controls on who can contact children online. But Ofcom says it's concerned TikTok and YouTube aren't making changes to the algorithms behind their content feeds. Prince William and Tom Hanks are among the Aston Villa fans celebrating this morning after their club were crowned Europa League winners. Unai Emery's side beat Freiburg 3-0 last night in the final, ending their 30-year wait for a major trophy. Villa defender Matty Cash admits he's already been able to enjoy a beer with the Prince of Wales.
4: He's just delighted, yeah. To be fair, he's such a big supporter. He's always coming to the training ground. He's always at Villa Park. And yeah, he deserves moments like these, and hopefully today he can let his hair down tonight.
2: New trials are going to be launched to look into the way fit notes are being issued. Around 11 million letters signing people off work are written up in England each year. From Sky News, I'm Faye Rowlands.
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6: Good morning. Feels like we've been waiting for this day. Today, the headlines in London, sunny intervals and a gentle breeze. Temperatures expect to be around 23 degrees Celsius. I'm sorry, in Manchester, because it's a different situation there. Even though it's 21 degrees in Manchester, we're expecting some rain throughout the day.
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6: A very good morning. It's Thursday morning. It's the 21st of May, 2026 as well. Like Ruxha said to me earlier on, Donnie, one more day. Go to work and we're on it. We're on the bank holiday weekend. Yay. Right now, though, let's activate those brain cells and get ready for an awesome day. We've got this morning's blockbuster on the way, but till then, some musics.
1: Let's return to the biggest hits back to back. 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

0: A lot of action happening for football as well. If you're in Birmingham, chat to Brom Towns. If you're in Birmingham, apparently there's going to be a parade all the way through as well. That's to celebrate Aston Villa. Southampton's appeal against the expulsion for the Championship playoff final as a result of Spygate scandal has been dismissed as well. And it's something a bit close to home for me in football at the moment. West Ham getting relegated and apparently our taxes might end up going up. What? Stop it. Don't do that. That wasn't my plan. I mean, I'm not a football player. I don't really know a lot about football. I was just saying it because I saw the stories and I thought, yeah, there's other people in the world that love it. What do I know about? I don't know anything. I know about how to eat as well. Innit? Come on in to share it to everyone that's eating right now. Or anyone that's thinking about food. I'm always thinking about food. Like, food noise is a real situation in the world, yeah? I don't know if anyone suffers from it, right? But you suffer from food noise. Like, I can finish a meal and then instantly be like, oh, could eat again.
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0: You know what, Central started off something this morning, right? She literally just came in and she goes, morning Donny, Jumbo, Wana. And I was like, oh my God. I need to start doing something, right? I really want to, you know, because we've got so many different dialects, so many different languages, all under the Asian content. I thought, as much as we've got, like, jingles like this.
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0: Maya doesn't talk to her anymore, because I didn't send a payment. Yeah, she wanted, apparently, 20 chicken nuggets. I still owe her. I even got this one.
5: My name is Leonardo. I like to listen to Donny Brasco in the morning.
0: It was right. He was a little bit cheaper. All he wanted was a glass of water, which wasn't too bad. These ones, though, oh my God.
6: Donny Brasco's show keeps me motivated throughout the whole school day. No, that was a lie. I still fall asleep in school.
7: Donny Brasco's show is the best in the whole wide world.
0: Yeah, it is.
7: Donny Brasco's show is the best in the whole wide world. Donny, can I have my money now?
0: Yeah, that was a bit cheeky as well. You're waiting your payment. It's in the post. Cost of living, all that. So basically, while we're getting creative, if you can think of a wicked little jingle in a dialect that's native for you, so if you're Mauritian, if you speak Swahili, if you speak East London like I do, for the next sort of hour, feel free to send your voice notes in. And the best ones, I think we'll add to the list, isn't it? Yeah, I think I want to involve people from different areas. Let's grow together. Let's make this community even bigger. Morning out to Sophia. How you doing? Sophia, you got some awesome jingles, isn't it? Morning.
8: Good morning, Donny. Hope you are very well.
0: I'm pretty well. Thank you very much.

0: definitely a great artist from the UK, man. Absolutely love him. Taz Theory Nation, you know his birthday's coming up as well. He was born in 1967. Sadly passed away as well. Had a very awesome life as well. I swear, there's so many people I met in the industry that absolutely love Taz. And he just had that vibe. I remember when I was a young influential kid as well. Seeing him on TV, I was like, my God, this guy's a legend as well. We played it, O'Carroll, a little classic in the morning here at Lyco Radio. 7:20, a little bit different as well, but I thought, why not, man? Let's get a mood on. We're waiting for that Saunage. Apparently, it's supposed to be warmer and nice today, right? But we're waiting for Saunage to pop out. He's a little bit late. I think his alarm clock. His alarm clock didn't wake you up this morning. It's because he's had a couple of days off recently. It happens.
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0: A very good morning out to Bab. She goes, Donnie, what a throwback classic. It is. Oh, I just realised it's Thursday. Do you remember when like those things like, oh my God, Wednesday, Thursday, throwback. What was Friday? What was Wednesday? No, Wednesday was wisdom, isn't it? What was Tuesday? Monday was madness. I don't know. Do you remember the hashtags? We need that. Throwback Thursday. Oh my God, we're going back to like back in the days, 2018, I think.
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4: I'm Greg Edwards. It's looking really slow on the M60 anti-clockwise now, going round to Junction 13 at Worsley, tailing back past Junction 18 at Simrister Island onto the M62, not quite as far as Junction 19. It is slowing down on the M61 on the Manchester bound side, going towards the M60 and Swinton Interchange, taking around 15 minutes to get through that queue now, according to the latest on the sensors. The M67 is slow Manchester bound towards the M60 at Denton Island, and it is a little bit slow through the roadworks at Mottram on the A57 on Mottram Moor, just near to Staley Bridge Road. And that's your latest traffic and travel.
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Oh my god, this was such a jam in it back in the days. Could run the other and he'll bring that back. Roop Dirani. Wait, I forgot what movie it was. Like, is that from the new Pati Patani Arvodo? Pati Patani Arvodo? My god, gande bende. Brasco's Blockbuster. A very good morning. Varsha's like, Donnie, you know, apparently this is like Kush's childhood memory song. She like, wait, Kush is not 2 months old, it just came out now. Oh, you're talking about the original. I get that. Morning out to Dipper. She goes, Donnie, can you lower your sugar levels naturally, please? Oh, Dipper, easy. Jumping in, hurting a man like that. I'll tell you what, right? Shout out to my diabetics here. I'm going to put it straight out in the world. I hate it when you're diabetic and everyone looks at you like, oh, why are you eating that? I'm like, well, what should I do, bruv? Should I not eat food? Like, you go for lunch, right? Everyone's eating sandwiches and you start eating a sandwich and then someone comes up to you like, you shouldn't be eating bread. I'm like, brother, listen. Listen, mate. Listen. Calm yourself down, man. I need to eat a chapati or something, innit? I need to eat something. Although yesterday was a bit naughty. I had a chapati and a bit of rice as well. Right, morning. That's everyone. Right now, we've got to do the Blockbuster. The only thing is, I've forgotten to quickly take a picture of it. It's like this. You ready? I've not seen this movie. And after seeing that it's only 4.9 rated, I don't think I'll see this movie. I don't know. Maybe a lot of people have seen it. I know the songs were awesome in it. Today's movie's like this. Wild Girl. Bold Boy. No Strings, Just Fun. Paris Nights Shining Under the Sun. They play it cool like love's a game till feelings arrive and spoil the frame. Any idea what that could be? Right, when I said bold, it's not like bald, it's bold, as in like he's brave, not as he's a gunja. Wild Girl, Bold Boy, No Strings, Just Fun, Paris Nights Shining Under the Sun. They play it cool like love's a game till feelings arrive and spoil the frame. Any idea of what that movie is?

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0: Oh, Lena's added to it as well. She goes, Donnie, whoever said keeping fit is good for you is a liar. I don't know, Lena. I'm sure keeping fit might be good, isn't it?
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0: I had a real conversation with my nephew yesterday, right? He was basically telling me about, he has a worry about getting bald. I'm proper beating him up. And I sat there, I'm like, you're 19, why are you obsessed about being bald? And then we had a whole conversation about potentially people start judging people based on appearance and lowering their values. And I'm sitting there, and this is a real interesting concept. I'm sure Muhammad Rafi was balding. But does that make him, like, if Muhammad Rafi had hair, would that make him a better person and a better singer? I don't even know. What's your opinions? Actually, I don't care. I'm joking. Okay.

0: I feel like we're properly travelling around the world this morning, isn't it? But I'm going to think I'll be okay. Brasco's Blockbuster. Morning out to Malachi. Oh, God, it seems like a lot of people don't know the movie. Morning out to Priya, out to Sedgel. Morning, Lena. Morning out to Bav. Raksha, have you got your answer as well? Oh, Raksha, you sent a little voice note. Wait, can we play this? Can we play this? Let's see your little jingle. She's done a little appropriate jingle. Morning.
1: Good morning, Donnie.
0: Morning.
1: Jesse Krishna. Hope you have a blessed day. You're the best. I love waking up to you every morning. Not physically.
0: Oi, what are you doing? Not physically. Oh, God, you're going to start rumours, Raksha. Good morning. Today's poem, Wild Girl, Bold Boy, No Strings, Just Fun. Paris Night Shining Under the Sun. They play it cool like love's a game till feelings arrive and spoil the frame. Three clues, Paris, Dares, and No Strings. Do you know the answer? Drop it into WhatsApp.
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1: I'm Louisa Gale, and traffic continues to queue this Thursday morning as you north along the A56 between Eden Field and Townsend Fold. An accident partially blocking the carriage road from the M66, the Ramsbottom Junction, towards the A602. And a 15-minute travel time still heading south on the M61 down towards the M60 at Junction 1 and the Swinton Interchange. Like to get busy in Standish on the A41 Wigan Road because the Temple Lights now in place water main works at Coniston Park Drive. As being Haydock on Vicarage Road, the A599, because the Temple Lights now in place at West End Road. And because the ongoing engineering works replacement bus service still running on the trams in Manchester, between Victoria and Rochdale Town Centre.
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0: Bilal Sayed is absolutely smashing with this track, right? He sings it so well, but all in my head, I can hear is Tembe Teddy Kid Among the. You know what? Why has no one ever made Matcha Kid? I was sitting there, I talked to one of my motors yesterday. I was like, I need to retire, mate. I'm done. I can't wake up in the morning anymore. I need to make money where I don't need to be present. So I thought, how do I do that? I need to make a product or something as well. So I was sitting there, what's like the biggest fad at the moment? Like, you can't make vegan products because those days are gone. But I sat there and I was like, I know, I can make matcha-inspired desserts. So we could do like matcha rasmalai, matcha kid, matcha jalebis. Ooh. Wait, green jalebis might be good.
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0: I might have won today. 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Oh, cheat, yeah, I've been cheat, yeah. 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

Any idea what that gala is? 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It's called Lanya. But one more time.

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0: We'll get our news stories as well, the top three to the trending, and I'll play it in full a bit after this one. But this one, man, I'm absolutely in love with it. Currently in our chart show, pretty low though, but it's still a banger. Does this

0: Tesco on Brekkie.
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1: All right, then, because we're feeling nice right now, I'll play it in full. Today's Ghana sounds like this. All right, go on, then. Oh, it's too easy. Too easy. So this is the part that you're going to hear right now that I originally played

0: there you go. With today's answer, if you know it, drop us a little WhatsApp into the studio. Also, earlier on I mentioned about matcha. I mean, a matcha. Meenakshi just put me in my place as well. She goes, Donnie, matcha, jalebis. No, thank you. I'm not buying none of those. I'm telling you, like, you're saying that, right? But I bet you there will be a fad, isn't it? Like, there's a new samosa shop opening in central London, right? I don't know. Everyone's telling me about his samosas. I'm like, bro, you acting like you never had a samosa, man. Anyway, like, it's made me want to go check it out. If you know the answers this morning, drop them straight into Like a Radio. It's pretty simple. Let me shout out the ones that have got it right as well. Morning out to Duck, how you doing? Good morning out to GT. Nice and easy. She got it there as well. Well done, GT. You have got the unagi. Juhi, kese ho? How are you? She's saying good morning. Morning, Sophie. Out to Priya. Morning to you. She's like, Donnie, I'm not 100% sure. She goes, is this the answer? I mean, Priya, if I confirm if it's the answer or not, it's kind of defeating the prospects of it all. I wonder if you're right. You're right. Morning out to Jazz. How you doing? Morning out to Vandana with the answer. Morning to Aisha. Aisha. Out to Krishma. Morning to you as well. Krishma, what time is this? Aren't we supposed to be waking up at 6 o'clock in the morning? Morning out to Pravin. How you doing? He goes, Donnie, enjoying the show right now. Driving on the way to Horsham. Oh, that is a beautiful picture, man. You've got a beautiful drive, haven't you? Morning out to Nilesh Bhai. Good morning out to Yog. How you doing? Yog. He's like a healthy thing with bio... What are they called? What, you know when you get little yoga pots? Was it bio something? I can't even think of it. You know, like Actinel and different yogurts? It's not bioics. What is it? Oh, someone will tell me. Producer Jazz, you're on it. Morning out to you as well. Out to Pooja, good morning. Out to Javad, he goes, Donnie, you're being a bit cheeky this morning. Can you confirm if it's this? I'm not going to do it. And morning out to Sheetal with this morning's answers. You got the right answers, by the way. What were we doing? Oh, yeah, we're locked into this number one bad boy station in the world. If you don't know what it is.
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3: Hi, Donny. 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
5: Good morning, Johnny. 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
5: 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I'm facing my husband who's listening to my horrendous voice. 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
6: 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This morning's song is Kabhi kabhi.
4: मेरे दिल में
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4: आहा
7: Morning, Donny. Today's gana is an absolute classic.
4: Hey.
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4: I think they did make me just for you but you know who they made for us Javad Bhai
9: kabhi kabhi mere dil mein
4: so it's Mukesh bhai
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0: absolutely love that. And the classic voice of Mukesh, there's a reason, like Charu said, old is gold. And that's why I like a gold. It's dedicated to playing anthems like this. If you remember someone, you want some feeling. 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It's a complete feeling. 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
0: 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We're over. Breakfast show done. We'll see reset set for tomorrow. It's Friday, and then we've got that long bank holiday. Take care, look after yourself. Peace, love, unity.
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3: I'm Louisa Gale, and it is finally looking a lot better in Eden Field and Townsend Fold on the A56. The carriageway has fully reopened northbound from this morning's accident from the M66 at the Ramsbottom Junction and the A682. However, it's still crawling through Worsley on the A575 Walkton Road and Lee Road towards the M6 at Junction 13, as it is southbound on the M61 down towards the M60 at Junction 1 and the Swinton Interchange. Looking busy as well, heading into Salford on the A57, as it is in Failsworth on the A62 Oldham Road. That's because the Templites at Pole Lane. And replacement bus service still running on the trams in Manchester between Victoria and Rochdale Town Centre because of engineering works.
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0: From the Sky News Centre at 10. Net migration into the UK almost halved in 2025, according to the latest figures. The Office for National Statistics says it stood at 171,000 compared to 331,000 the previous year. The Chancellor will set out plans later to give free bus rides to children during the summer holidays, as well as lowering the price of food products like baked beans and chocolate. Rachel Reeves says tackling the cost of living crisis is her number one priority. The Foreign Office says it's in touch with the families of British activists detained in Israel. More than 400 people, including several UK citizens, have been detained after taking part in an aid flotilla attempting to get supplies to Gaza. Foreign Secretary Yvette Cooper's condemned footage posted by Israel's security minister.
1: This video shared by Israeli cabinet minister Ben Gvir, which shows a total disrespect and violation of basic standards of human dignity in the way that people were being treated.
0: The communications watchdogs accused some big tech firms of failing to take steps to protect children online. Ofcom's concerned TikTok and YouTube haven't set out how they'll limit harm. The regulator says both maintain their feeds are already safe. Gareth Hill from the Molly Rose Foundation thinks there's only one answer.
2: A ban on personalised algorithms that drive out tsunami of harmful content to teens. A ban for 16s on constant scrolling, constant play. These are features which the government must now come out strongly and regulate.
0: The FA have confirmed they've now launched an investigation into Southampton after the club admitted to spying on rival sides this season. They've been thrown out of the Championship playoff final by the EFL. Middlesbrough will now take on Hull at Wembley on Saturday for a place in the Premier League. Southampton say it's extremely disappointing. Aston Villa will hold an open-top bus parade through the centre of Birmingham later. They beat Freiburg in the Europa League final. That's the latest. I'm Faye Rowland.
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1: From the Sky News Centre at 11. Figures released this morning show net migration into the UK almost halved in 2025. It was 171,000 last year, down from 331,000 in 2024, and at its lowest level in 5 years. Separate statistics from the Home Office show there was also a fall in the number of people claiming asylum. Our correspondent Tom Cheshire says the official figures seem to differ from public perception.
2: Well, only 16% of people, according to Better Futures, which is a think tank, thought that net migration had decreased. Half the public think it increased over the last year. Half the public think it will increase next year again. So there's this real disconnect.
1: The Chancellor is expected to suspend tariffs on some food products like imported biscuits and chocolate later. Rachel Reeves is setting out plans to ease the cost of living crisis in a speech this morning. They include giving children free bus travel during the summer holidays. She says her number one priority is to help people through the crisis, which has been made worse by the Iran war.
3: This is all about trying to help families with the cost of living. We recognise that things are tough. Inflation has come down, but I recognise that things are still tough for families.
1: The Football Association is to launch an investigation into Southampton after the club admitted spying. It will look into whether charges should be brought after they were thrown out of the playoff final. Ofcom's criticised TikTok and YouTube, saying their content feeds are not safe enough for children. The regulators calling for stronger action on online safety. Aston Villa has been crowned Europa League champions after getting past Freiburg 3-0 last night, their first major trophy in 30 years. They will return to Birmingham ahead of an open-top bus parade through the city this afternoon. And the boss of EasyJet says the airline hasn't suffered any disruption to fuel supply. Keaton Jarvis urged passengers to book with confidence after concerns of a fuel shortage due to the Iran war bit ticket sales. That's the latest. I'm Faye Rowlands.
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4: Please, Janab, Hamaria, temperature ho gaya Manchester, uske gird navaha mein 17 degree. Oh, garmi hai, maine bhi yahan ab studio mein AC chala rakha hai. 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Zyada se zyada aaj temperature hamare yahan hoga 21 degree, kam se kam hoga 11 degree. 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
4: Jumarat ki subah, Thursday morning, mid morning. 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
1: 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The King of Melody, Kumar Sanu, live in concert. 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
1: From the Sky News Centre at midday. Documents reveal it was the late Queen who pressed for her son, the then Prince Andrew, to become the UK's special trade envoy. He served in the role between 2001 and 2011. Andrew Mountbatten Windsor is now being investigated by police on suspicion of misconduct in public office, which he denies. Our deputy political editor, Sam Coates, has been reading a memo written to the Foreign Secretary at the time.
2: The Queen is very keen that the Duke of York should take on a prominent role in the promotion of national interests. No other member of the royal family would be available.
1: Breaking news, an NHS trust says it sacked 11 members of staff for inappropriately accessing medical records of the Nottingham stabbing victims. Two students and a grandfather were stabbed to death by Valdo Calacane in 2023. Net migration into the UK has fallen to its lowest level in 5 years. New figures from the Office for National Statistics show it almost halved last year compared to 2024. Numbers peaked at a record 944,000 in the year to March 2023, but have dropped steadily since. Jonathan Portis, a professor at King's College London, explains why.
3: It is partly rule changes. It's partly that that really large surge immediately after the pandemic was driven by labour shortages in lots of sectors.
1: The Chancellor is expected to suspend tariffs on some food products like biscuits, baked beans and ketchup. Rachel Reeves is setting out plans to ease the cost of living crisis in a speech this morning, but she won't include measures to lower energy bills. Southampton say they're disappointed after the FA said it would launch an investigation into the club's admission it spied on rival clubs. They have already been thrown out of the playoff final on Saturday. And Lily Allen and Olivia Dean are among the stars up for prizes at the Ivor Novello's. The prestigious songwriting awards are taking place in London later. That's the latest. I'm Faye Rowlands.
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1: From the Sky News Centre at 1. The Chancellor has announced new cost of living measures. Theme park and zoo tickets should be cheaper this summer after a temporary VAT cut. Children in England will get free bus travel in August, and Rachel Reeve says supermarkets should pass on savings from tax cuts on more than 100 imported foods, including biscuits. There'll be no universal energy bill support, though she says she's monitoring the impact of the Iran war.
2: We stand ready to act if market conditions worsen significantly later this year. And I have been leading cross-government contingency work on design of potential future targeted and temporary support.
1: Newly released documents suggest the late Queen pressed for her son, the then Prince Andrew, to become the UK's special trade envoy, a role he held between 2001 and 2011. Andrew Mountbatten-Windsor was arrested in February on suspicion of misconduct in public office and released under investigation. He denies any wrongdoing. An NHS trust has sacked 11 members of staff for inappropriately accessing the medical records of three people stabbed to death in Nottingham in 2023. Valda Callacane, a paranoid schizophrenic, killed Barnaby Webber, Grace O'Malley Kumar and Ian Coates. The decision to sack the workers, including doctors and nurses, comes as a public inquiry continues. Our correspondent Barnaby Papadopoulos has more.
3: The medical director at that trust has called their actions completely unacceptable. The Nottinghamshire Police have been informed of this, and the trust is taking this up with various medical regulatory bodies.
1: The UK's summoned Israel's most senior diplomat in Britain over a video posted by the country's security minister. Itamar Ben-Gvir drew international condemnation for sharing footage taunting international activists involved in a Gaza aid flotilla. Figures suggest net migration into the UK almost halved in 2025. It was 171,000 last year. And the FA says it's investigating the conduct of Southampton after the club admitted spying on three other sides this season. They've been thrown out of the Championship playoff final. That's the latest.
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1: From the Sky News Centre at 2. Cheaper theme park and zoo tickets are among new cost of living measures announced by the Chancellor. Some industry leaders want a temporary VAT cut from 20% to 5% extended across hospitality. Rachel Reeves also says supermarkets should pass on savings from tax reductions on more than 100 imported foods, including biscuits. She says she's monitoring the impact of the Iran war on energy. Shadow Chancellor Sir Mel Strides not happy.
2: Today's announcements will bring little comfort to the hundreds of thousands of people who have lost their jobs, to the countless businesses that have folded, and to those high streets which are now hollowed out.
1: Figures suggest a big drop in net migration. The difference between the number of people arriving and leaving the UK last year was 171,000, a drop of 48% on 2024. It's also the lowest level since the start of the COVID pandemic. Home Office Minister Alex Norris denies it's a result of the previous Tory government.
3: We want a growing economy. We've got a growing economy because of the decision we've made, but without having to just say, well, let's open our borders. Instead, we've made very important changes. You know, we've got in our immigration white paper, there's more to come in legislation as well. We've got a grip of this problem.
1: It's emerged the late Queen was very keen for the then Prince Andrew to take a trade job. Documents have been released about his appointment in 2001. 11 NHS staff have been sacked for inappropriately accessing medical records of three people stabbed to death in Nottingham in 2023. The mum of 19-year-old Barnaby Webber doesn't accept the rationale behind 48 workers having legitimate rights. Ofcom says TikTok and YouTube aren't safe enough for children. The platforms insist their existing measures are enough. And Southampton say they've begun refunding their fans for the Championship playoff final. The club were expelled from the Wembley showpiece this week after admitting to spying on rival sides. That's the latest. I'm Faye De Silva.
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1: From the Sky News Centre at 3, Chancellor Rachel Reeves has announced a raft of new cost of living measures.
2: A temporary cut in the rate of VAT on summer attractions from 20% to 5% over the summer holidays. This will apply to ticket prices for both adults and children.
1: She also confirmed to MPs children under 15 will get free bus travel in England in August. Other measures include a 10p per mile increase in tax-free mileage rates, backdated to April. But some hospitality leaders say the summer support should have been extended across the whole sector. The Tories have criticised the overall economic picture. UK net migration's fallen to its lowest level since the start of the COVID pandemic. The figures for the 12 months to December are down almost 50% compared to the previous year. Air France and Airbus have been found guilty of corporate manslaughter over a plane crash in 2009 that killed all 228 people on board. An A330 between Rio de Janeiro and Paris went down over the Atlantic Ocean in a storm. 11 NHS staff members have been sacked for inappropriately accessing the medical records of the Nottingham attack victims. A public inquiry into the killings of two students and a caretaker in 2023 continues. Files on Andrew Mountbatten Windsor's appointments as UK trade envoy in 2001 have been released. They reveal the late Queen was very keen for him to take on the role. And Arsenal boss Mikel Arteta says winning the Premier League has given him one of the best feelings. Arteta admits he couldn't even bring himself to watch the game that sealed the victory.
3: I went home, went outside to the garden, I started to build some fire and I started to do some barbecue. I didn't watch any of it and suddenly the magic happened. My oldest son, he started to run towards me, he started to cry, he gave me a hug and said, "We are champions, Daddy."
1: Manchester City could only draw at Bournemouth. That's the latest. I'm Faye De Silva.
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1: From the Sky News Centre at 4. Theme parks and zoo tickets should be cheaper this summer, while import taxes are being temporarily reduced on more than 100 foods. Children in England will also get free bus travel in August in a series of cost of living measures announced by the Chancellor, but which don't include universal energy bill support. UK net migration's fallen below 200,000 for the first time since COVID. It's being largely put down to a drop in non-EU nationals arriving for work-related reasons. Home Secretary Chris Philp says it's absurd the government's taking credit for figures he claims are down to Tory policies.
2: Net migration from outside Europe was an astonishing 350,000. And in fact, if you look at the people coming in and out, over 600,000 people entered the UK from outside Europe. That is far too high.
1: Documents suggest the late Queen pressed for her son, the then Prince Andrew, to get a trade job in 2001. The papers show a diplomat explained how he'd prefer to work with what he called sophisticated countries and wouldn't play golf when representing the UK abroad. Travel operator TUI's ended its sponsorship of Married at First Sight UK. Allegations of rape and sexual misconduct have been made on the show. Hull manager Sergei Yakirovich says Southampton crossed a line by spying on other teams' training. The club have been kicked out of the Championship playoff final and now face an FA investigation. Hull will play Middlesbrough on Saturday for a place in the Premier League. Yakirovich has been asked if it would have been fairer to automatically promote his side.
3: I think this is the best idea. So we are in the final. They kicked up Southampton. So the best scenario for one movie. But we will see what will happen on the end.
1: And Olivia Dean's among the stars up for prizes at the Ivor Novello's. The Songwriting Awards are taking place in London. That's the latest. I'm Faye De Silva.
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4: Thank you, Faye. Let's give you an update on the weather. For the northwest, rain will clear away northwards this evening, turning much drier with clearer spells overnight. Some misty low cloud around the coast and in the north, very mild night to come, lows of 12.
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4: Yes, this is Riz, and I'm getting you home, getting you somewhere and drive, Thursday edition. Thank you very much, Robina.

0: And this is brand new music from Pati Patri and Vodo. It is the reboot of Dum Dama Dum. And before that, we had a bit of Hey Giovanni Do Ishkona Hai from Hari Sandhu, Kiran Bajwa, and that record called Wow. And we're in for a bit of a wow this long bank holiday weekend because apparently they say it's going to be baking hot, just like my studio at the moment. I'm really struggling to get the remote to blow cold air. But also, it is Eid coming up as well. So no doubt, many of you probably not thinking about Eid yet because, well, still got a few days to go. And you probably have, like, responsibilities during Eid, especially if you are responsible or if you're a good cook. Because if you've got a big family like mine and, like, many others, you've got responsibilities to, like, bring a dish or things like that. I don't know what's going on yet for Eid. I'm not going to be here on the show because I never work on Eid. But we have got today until 7 to enjoy. This is Drive. My name is Riz Khan, and I get you home weekdays from 4 o'clock in this show. You're locked in to the right radio network. This is the Leica Radio Network, and you are with the crew in Manchester.
1: Tasty track of the hour brought to you by Coca Noodles.
0: It's time for a bit of a track that's going to get you jumping across walls and fences and anywhere else you can jump across right now as we jump into a nice long weekend. If you want to connect with the show, WhatsApp is waking up. And so is my throat a little bit as well. Right. If you want to connect with us, WhatsApp is the primary way that you can do that. 07703403020 is a WhatsApp number. And of course, creeping in the background, I thought we'd have a bit of Hadika Kayani because I like the fact that she jumps over walls and fences for somebody she likes. Isn't that how the world should work? You should really fight for what you love. Yeah.

0: Hadi Kakiani, can you please bring a bit of your hava into this studio? Because somebody has broken the AC. Who's been playing with things that they shouldn't be playing with, especially when they don't know how to play with it? Right, I've got to find a way to cool down, and you have a listen to a bit of a traffic and travel update with Riz on Drive.
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4: Picking up some delays as head anti-clockwise the M60 this afternoon. A partial blockage there because of an obstruction around junction 21 at Hollingwood. Also got queues eastbound the M62 from 20 at Rochdale through to 21 at Milnrow, and westbound the M62, separate issue partially blocking the route, junction 12 at Eccles through to 11 at Birchwood, to just allow some additional time to get through. Manchester traffic already looking slow the outbound side of Mancunian Way from Ancoats through to Salford, and at Failsworth we've got temporary lights slowing you down on Old Road near the junction with Paul Lane. Generally elsewhere, not a bad picture overall. Certainly an improved situation southbound the M6 around 17 at Sandbach after a broken down vehicle.
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0: Goldie Sohel with Arj Sajia playing on drive, because it's a Sajia Vara day, because I've managed to fix the AC.
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0: So, question: what is the one thing that someone can do for you today to turn your day the right way round? Drop in on WhatsApp.

0: And if you were to ask for one thing on a Thursday to make your day the right way round, or to make your day even better, what would that one thing be? 07703 40 30 20. For me, it's really simple. Let me be honest with you. I don't want to cook today. Can someone just like say, Riz, come on over to mine? And just, yeah, I'm having one of those days where, yeah. Anyway, let's crack on.
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0: I'd go to this dude's house just to tell him, like, I really... yeah, let's crack on. US dollar to the pound, 1.34 in Europe, 129.15. 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Bangladeshi taka, 164.69. Sri Lankan, 462.77. And Afghanistan, 84.27.
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0: And do you know what would be a memorable meal for me today? I was at the gym, I was having a conversation with somebody about their favourite, like, roti salan. And mine is definitely keema peas and aloo. And do you know what I could really do with? My mum's homemade, obviously at home, keema peas and aloo. Honestly, it's a taste that just would make my day the right way around. So how can we help you to turn your day the right way around? What is the one thing that you can do for yourself or somebody can do for you to turn your day even better or the right way round? 07703 40 30 20. This is a nice one from Bin Roy. Rahat Fateh Khan, Tere Bina Jina. So get in touch. 07703 40 30 20. And if you've made keema peas aloo at home today, come at me.

0: 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It's nice to feel things sometimes. Rahat Fateh Khan, Tere Bina Jeena on Drive, Laika Radio Manchester. 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
0: 4:32 on Drive. Here's Riz Khan. Time now for your local news roundup. Police have issued a major investigation update after three men were stabbed and later arrested following a knife fight in Piccadilly Gardens. Officers were called out to the city centre area at around 9:54 on Tuesday night following reports of a fight. A man in his 20s was found at the scene with stab wounds, while a man in his 50s was also found with stab wounds nearby. Both men were taken to hospital for treatment. A third man, aged in his 20s, later attended Manchester Royal Infirmary with stab wounds. All three men were later arrested by Greater Manchester Police, and in an update issued this morning, the force said one of the men had been discharged from hospital and interviewed by officers. He has since been bailed pending further inquiries. In other news this afternoon, the mother of a teenage boy who was stabbed to death in the street hit out at knife crime, telling his killers that the death of her son should not just be another statistic. Mohaned Goob, 15, was set upon, dragged to the floor and kicked before being stabbed through the heart in Moss Side last September. Three boys have today been sentenced at Bolton Crown Court in connection with his death. Boy A, 16, who stabbed Mohaned, and boy B, 15, who

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0: What a sweet record. 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
0: So, first hour, we've been warming up by thinking about, if you've had a bit of a day, how can we make a lot brighter and better? What is one thing that you could do for yourself or for somebody else to turn it the right way around? Moina from Lim. Walaikum assalam. As ever, it's great to hear from you. She's getting us thinking. She says reading the Quran, which is absolutely beautiful, actually. That's one way of turning your day the right way around. Thank you so much for being in touch. Traffic and travel next.
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1: Traffic and travel.
3: Still picking up delays as you head clockwise the M60 this afternoon. One of the lanes out with a broken down vehicle there around junction 22 at Failsworth. Also got problems anti-clockwise the M60. Looks like a vehicle fire. 21 at Hollingwood through to 20 at Higher Blakely. Eastbound the M62 still suffering. Heading out towards Leeds. Junction 20 at Rochdale through to 21 at Milnrow. Westbound the M62 problematic as well. A broken down vehicle there taking out one of the lanes from 12 at Eccles through to 11 at Birchwood. Usual queues heading out of Manchester on Mancunian Way from Ancoats through to Salford, and also slow southbound the M61 down through the concrete tunnels approaching the M60 at Swinton. That's the latest.
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1: From the Sky News Centre at 5. Theme parks and zoo tickets could be cheaper this summer with a VAT cut, part of a series of measures to ease the cost of living. The Chancellor's announced children in England will also get free bus travel in August, while import taxes are being reduced on more than 100 foods. At a play park in Leeds, it's been largely welcomed.
2: The cost to go to places is actually fine, it's the food.
3: It's a good thing for children to have access to be able to travel to go do things, because I don't think there's enough for children to do, and I think that that's why children are getting up to mischief.
4: Most people got their own cars, so the children will be in the cars anyway with them, they won't be going on transport on their own, would they?
1: Some hospitality leaders say the support should extend across the whole sector. Documents suggest the late Queen was eager for her son, the then Prince Andrew, to be made Britain's trade envoy in 2001. Papers reveal she was very keen for him to have a prominent role in the promotion of national interests. Five people have been arrested on suspicion of local election fraud offences in Greater Manchester. Police add they're investigating the process of how candidates were put forward in a Tameside ward. Net migration to the UK fell by nearly 50% last year. Data suggests the difference between the number of people arriving and leaving the country was at its lowest level since COVID. Thousands of Aston Villa fans are lining the streets of Birmingham to celebrate their Europa League success.
5: I was in natural tears when I saw the Europa League trophy last night in the utility arena, and I could not stop crying.
6: Last time we won something was 30 years ago, and it's just the best feeling ever.
7: I'm 22 years old and we've never won a cup in my entire life, and it doesn't get better than this.
1: Villa's players are showing off their first major silverware since 1996 on an open-top bus parade. They beat Freiburg 3-0 in last night's final in Istanbul. And Ofcom says TikTok and YouTube aren't safe enough for children. The platforms insist their existing measures are enough. That's the latest. I'm Faye De Silva.
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8: Thank you, Faye. Let's give you a recap on the weather for tonight. In the northwest, rain will clear away northwards this evening. Then it'll be turning much drier with clear spells overnight. It's a misty low cloud, very mild night, lows of 12 degrees.
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0: This is a vibey tune, this one, from the fresh drop of Cocktail 2. And before this one, it was Tere Ishkne with Durandar de Revenge. Welcome, Thursday afternoon, 21st of May, 2026, and we are closer. You're closer. I'm not. You're closer to the bank holiday weekend. I'm with you Monday, Tuesday. Then if it is on Wednesday, which I think it is, I'm not going to be here. And then I'm back with you Thursday and Friday. Friday, by the way, next week is going to be my last show for 5 weeks. I don't know how I'm going to cope. I think I'll be talking to myself for 3 hours, for 3 hours, because I'll miss you all. Anyway, how you doing? How's your day been? Hopefully you've had a great day so far. And if it hasn't been so good, then don't worry about it. The sun always rises every single day. Right, thank you so much for your messages. Kyle has been in touch. Sumaya Mughal. Alaikum salam. Locked into the show. And you enjoyed the song that I played in the first hour about coming through the air, or coming like the air. Hadika Kiani and Buhe Bariya, one of her favourite songs of yours. I'm glad that you enjoyed your moment with that song. Thank you so much. And I'm looking at the last bit of your message, and it's all in Urdu. Take care, Allah Hafiz. Khoobsurat geet aap ke liye, mithi mithi baate karke, chand mulaqat karke, dil maya la gaya. Le gaya. Yes, I completely got all of that on a Thursday. Listen, I'm so brain fried that I can't even think. Hi to Waj in Manchester, who's locked in on his digital assistant to the show. How's life, Waj? Today, by the way, I've been thinking a lot about keema peas aloo, which is one of my favourite dishes. And why do you normally send in a picture of a pizza which has got some keema on it? Is anybody making keema peas aloo today? Because somebody has reminded me of that dish, which I haven't had for a long time. And do you know what I really miss? Is my mum's version. Nobody can get it just like that.
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0: Let's get on with your soundtracks for a Thursday afternoon. Junaid Mia, Dil Lagalia. This is Riz Khan. You're locked into Drive.

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2: Traffic and travel.
3: Still some delays as head eastbound on the M62 tonight, following on from an incident earlier, junction 20 at Rochdale through to 21 at Milne Row. Also got queues westbound the M62 from 12 at Eccles through to 11 at Birchwood, so heading away from the M60 towards the M6, broken down vehicle on that stretch. Also broken down vehicle affecting the clockwise side of the M60 around junction 22 at Failsworth, and eastbound the M56 there's been an incident, so partial blockage there from 5 Manchester Airport through to 2 at Sharston. Southbound the M61 still suffering as well, usual queues down towards the M60 at Swinton, and busy heading out of Manchester on Mancunian Way from Ancoats through to Salford.
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2: The wait is now over. 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

0: got a point, you know. If you are proud of your person, you should be showing them like a cinema. To yourselves, to each other. Oh, mama, tetma. Shira Ghoshal. Noah. It's not Noah. She's called Nora. Where did it get Noah from? Right, basically, it's long bank holiday weekend, and you got to do something with your mirrors. Like, really, you got to sort out your mirrors, because with the bank holiday heat kicking in, we're actually being warned to do something a bit different, a bit unusual, to move our mirrors. And the experts in the white lab coats have been back at it, and they say anything reflective, if you wear, like, I don't know, ladies, do you have any reflective makeup? Or reflective colours, don't wear them. From magnifying mirrors to glass trinket trays, I've got no clue what them trays are. Apparently they can focus sunlight and potentially start a fire if it's left in the wrong spot. We don't want fires on bank holiday. We just want a really good weekend. And with temperatures set to climb towards the highest 20s and possibly beyond, that reminds me, I sleep right at the top of the house. I probably won't be sleeping. The advice is simple. Shift anything shiny off your faces. I mean, off the windowsill. That's before the sun gets going. That's one way to calm the heat in your home, in your homes and anywhere else. Because, well, actually, you could be wearing something shiny. You could be wearing those sequins. Do you remember those little sequins with little mirrors on? Well, they were just on mosque hats back in the day. The Met Office says that we're in for a warm, bright spell through the weekend, with Sunday and Monday looking especially hot. So, yeah, move all of your shiny things away from the windows. And if you know what a glass trinket tray is, do something with that too.
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0: Mere Jeevan Sati. What a soundtrack. Across the Northwest, you with Riz Khan.

0: I promise you, you can't live without your special person. It's just going to be a very difficult life without them, without your Jeevan Sati. And that's weird. Everybody deserves a companion, right? Everybody deserves to be with someone. And if you're a solo flyer like me, I hope that you're able to find your companion, your better person, the one who roots for you, supports you, makes you smile, and all of the other mushy stuff. From the movie Mirage, Jeevan Sati, if you like your classics like this, you're going to fall in love again with Leica Gold across London, 10:35 a.m, leicaradio.com, and via the Leica Radio Player app. Sati Shah is on drive on Leica Gold in London as we speak.
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0: So there's a few things to be looking ahead to. A nice hot bank holiday weekend. I'm with you on Bank Holiday Monday, by the way. And then it's Eid week as well next week. How are you spending it? And if you've got responsibilities to make, bring a dish for your families, what dish have you been assigned to? I'm trying to figure out who's been stitched up with the most difficult dish to cook on Eid for your family. Is it the samosa? Is it the spring roll? Is it the roast chicken? Is it the handi, the salan? What is the most difficult dish to prepare for on Eid? 07703 403020 for the Northwest, the South, the Midlands. 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You're with the crew in Manchester.

0: So what is the most difficult dish to be cooking up on Eid? Especially if you've got a big family and you might do what we do and assign dishes for different homes to bring to the main house and for people to enjoy. So what is the biggest dish, which is a stitch-up dish basically? 07703 40 30 20. Nazia says, Riz, it's not the samosas, it's something else. Tell me.
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0: 5:38 on Drive with Riz Khan. Time now for your local news roundup. Police have issued a major investigation update. That's after three men were stabbed and later arrested following a knife attack in Piccadilly Gardens. Officers were called out to the city centre at around 9:54 on Tuesday night following reports of a fight. A man in his 20s was found at the scene with stab wounds, while a man in his 50s was also found with stab wounds nearby. Both men were taken to hospital for treatment. A third man, aged in his 20s, later attended Manchester Royal Infirmary with stab wounds. All three men were later arrested by the police. In an update issued this morning, the force said one of the men had been discharged from a hospital and interviewed by officers. He has since been bailed pending further inquiries. At the news tonight, there were delays on the M60 in Oldham this evening due to an incident. One lane was closed on the anti-clockwise stretch between Junction 21 for Broadway and Junction 20 for Higher Blakely due to a car fire. Fire crews extinguished the blaze before the vehicle was moved to the hard shoulder. No one was injured. There was very slow traffic in the area as emergency services dealt with the incident. There was also one lane blocked on the clockwise stretch near Junction 22 for Failsworth. That's because of a broken down vehicle, with traffic also very slow on that side of the motorway. Reports suggest that is now also cleared. These are your local news headlines. More news at the top of the hour at 6.
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0: I thought I'd finished, but I haven't. I've got a marathon and updates right now. Wait, what do I need to talk about? Here we go. Tell me, computer, tell me, what do I have to speak about? Here we go. Right, yeah, I got it. Kumar Sanu, yes, that. He's coming live in

0: And he's going to be exploring a couple of big questions: mental and health trauma of survivors, and is domestic violence only physical abuse? 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
0: Hi to Aishik. 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

0: 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Pati Patri Arvodo. It's Angrai playing on Drive.
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0: So I'm talking about your stitch-up dishes. You know, with Eid coming up next week, no doubt, you've got to start thinking about the preparations. So what is one stitch-up dish that you wish you don't get assigned to cook for your family, if you've got a big family like mine? 07703 403020. I'll get through more of your messages after 6 o'clock.
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1: Traffic and travel.
3: Still some delays as you head northbound on the M6 tonight. Partial blockage there because of an obstruction. Junction 19 at Knutsford through to 20, where you meet up at the M56 at Lynn. Eastbound the M56 also suffering a partial blockage because of an obstruction. Junction 5, Manchester Airport through to 2 at Sharston. So heading towards Manchester in the M60, you'll be affected by that. Eastbound the M62 away from Manchester, 20 at Rochdale through to 21 at Milnrow. Still sluggish following on from an incident earlier. And as you head clockwise on the M60 round over Barton Bridge, it's the usual queues just before Junction 12 at Eccles. Still slow approaching the M60 as well. Westbound the M67 by Denton Island. That's the latest.
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1: From the Sky News Centre at 6, the Chancellor's announced new cost of living measures. Theme park and zoo tickets should be cheaper this summer after a temporary VAT cut. Children in England will get free bus travel in August. And Rachel Reeves says supermarkets should pass on savings from tax cuts on more than 100 imported foods. There'll be no universal energy bill support, though she says she's monitoring the impact of the Iran war.
2: This is fully costed and be fully funded. It's going to cost £40 million. And I think that is the right decision to help families with the cost of living.
1: New government guidance has been published around how equality law should be applied to single-sex spaces in England, Wales and Scotland. It confirms hospitals can lawfully provide women or men-only wards which exclude trans patients of the opposite biological sex. A Supreme Court ruling last April stated sex means biological sex. Trans woman Carly has noticed a shift in attitude since.
3: Some of it is vile. It leads to me being called a paedophile or mentally ill online.
1: A man found guilty of murdering his pregnant partner has called himself a monster. In probation statements, 36-year-old Stephen McCullough says he doesn't remember feeling the need for Natalie McNally to die in Lurgan in 2022. 11 members of staff have been sacked by an NHS trust for inappropriately accessing medical records of the Nottingham attack victims. Two students and a caretaker were stabbed to death in 2023. Thousands of Aston Villa fans with Claret and Blue flares and flags are welcoming back their Europa League winning heroes in Birmingham. They're celebrating their first major piece of silverware for 30 years. Villa's players are showing it off on an open-top bus parade. And Manchester United defender Harry Maguire has revealed he's been left out of England's World Cup squad. Manager Thomas Tuchel's been calling players before announcing his squad tomorrow. That's the latest. I'm Faye De Silva.
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4: Many thanks, Faye. Let's give you an update on the weather. Rain is going to be shifting northwards. Is that towards our direction? I think it is. Let's blow it down south, shall we? Then it'll be turning much drier with clear spells overnight. Some misty low cloud. It's going to be a mild night, though. Lows of 12 degrees.
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4: And this hour is known as my cruise control selection, and I offer this hour to anybody else who's still straddling on the road and motorway networks, getting home from work, and those who are picking up some energy, some power to get to the gym, those who are doing their errands right now. I got you for the next hour. You as Rizcard is Drive.
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0: How sweet is this record? Border 2, when are you coming home? Gurkha Bawage, playing on Drive, like a Radio Manchester. And before this one, I played you a brand new song. First airplay here on Drive at Like Radio Manchester. The vocals were of Lab Janjua, and it was from the movie Pati Patni Aur Vodo, and the record was Pyar Karke Pashtayenge. But there's one word that I missed out, and it's not in the title of officially, but he does sing it: Babe Pyar Karke Pashtayenge. I do apologize for any babbe who are listening. Like, you are allowed to love, you are allowed to have emotion, and you are allowed to, I don't know, experience emotions that young people experience. So anyway, welcome to my cruise control selection. This hour, babbe, I've got a soundtrack selection to get you through your Thursday night, to power you up, power you down, zone you in, zone you out, get you ready for the gym, get you ready to, I don't know, go home, to look forward to a nice meal. I have been thinking about keema peas aloo all day today. How long does it take to make keema peas aloo? Because if it doesn't take more than like an hour, I might treat myself to it tonight.
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0: 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Spill the beans. The most difficult dish, the stitch-up dish to cook on Eid day. That's what we've been exploring on the show today.

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2: Traffic and travel.
3: Traffic remaining busy as you head northbound on the M6 tonight. A partial blockage there because of an obstruction from junction 19 at Knutsford through to 20 at Lynn. Also got queues eastbound the M56 with a partial blockage towards the M60 around junction 2 at Charleston following on from an incident. Eastbound the M62, we've got a lane out because of a broken down vehicle towards the M60 as well. 11 at Birchwood through to 12 at Eccles. And then northbound the M6, you've got delays 18 at Middlewich through to 19 at Knutsford because of a broken down vehicle taking out one of the lanes. Touch busy away from Manchester eastbound on the M62 as well. 20 at Rochdale through to 21 at Milnrow, following on from an accident earlier. And slow westbound the M67 by Denton Island.
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1: 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Anyway, hi to Sumaya once again. He says, your favourite for Eid is yummy aloo gosht and koftas. An English food, British fish and chips. Who has fish and chips on Eid? 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Washed down with a fizzy drink. Thanks for that. 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Hi also to... Why'd you say dishy vishy? 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

0: 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Sanam teri kasam on Drive.
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0: the soundtrack, an acoustic of Toraor, a little bit more. Chalo, I'll give you a bit more time, till 7. 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
0: Coming up to 6:34, and here's your local news roundup. We start with some breaking news. A huge fire has broken out in Rochdale this evening with thick smoke plumes seen for miles. The blaze has erupted at the site on Ashworth Road beside Rochdale Old Road in Haywood. Images and videos shared on social media show the area being covered in smoke amid the ongoing blaze. Police and fire crews remain in attendance. It's thought the fire has broken out near to the Simpson Clough Mill. No further details have yet been confirmed. At the news end, staying in Rochdale, roadworks chaos and traffic are all expected to get worse now. Work has started on what is fast becoming known as Rochdale Spaghetti Junction. Sutton Junction connects major roads from Haywood and Castleton with Roche Valley Way and Rochdale Bypass. Roadworks connected to the cycle lane installation along Manchester Road all the way to Castleton have already caused aggravation. That work has now reached the Sutton Junction, which will get an intelligent signal system in order to reduce congestion as well as road resurfacing work as part of a £5 million package. But motorists will effectively have to suffer in the short term to get what the council sees as long-term benefits. Many locals described scenes similar to a crystal maze when the workers descended on the junction on Monday morning. These are your local news headlines. More news at the top of the hour at 7.
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0: Hello there, my name is Deep Raja and I do the weekend breakfast show from 7am Saturdays and Sundays. 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

0: Tune right here, beer calling. And whoever is calling you, just answer, all right? Don't ghost people. That is one of my pet hates in life. Carapic, Hofi, Khalil, Delara, and the Greek Style. 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
0: We have got 50 minutes together on Drive, and I thought I'd treat you to a bit of Nusrat Fateh Ali Khan.

0: I just had, honestly, that bit in my headphones. And I love this record. Ultimate respect for Ustad Nusrat Fateh Khan. 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If you know, you know.
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0: Right, my people, it's 10 minutes to 7 o'clock, and it is time now for me to wrap up. Grab my wires, not forget anything in the studio, because I don't want to be doing any more than one trip back upstairs. which, if you see my TikTok, you can see that I'm a... I never forget things. I don't forget things at all. Anyway, coming up for you after seven, who is it? Ashwini. Joking. Ashwini from Laika Gold London to Laika Radio Manchester. She's in for Anisa Nasser, who I hope is going to be back very soon, because loads of people will be messaging in. Where is Anisa? We miss her. I miss her too. In fact, I haven't seen her in person for a while. Anyway, yeah, Ashwini, who's in for Anisa Nasser, is up after 7 o'clock from Laika Gold London to Laika Radio Manchester, followed by Love Sound, which is an evening filled with love in the air. Make sure you tune into that if you are a bit loving via your radio. And then Brasco is waking you up Tabasco style tomorrow morning from 7 on breakfast, followed by evening mid-morning. And then Nuzan Mahbub is back tomorrow for the Juma show from 1 till 4. And then yours truly, I'm with you tomorrow 4 till 7 on Drive. I forgot where I was then for a minute. Laika Radio Manchester from Riz. Allah Hafiz. Take care. Very good night. Fi Amanillah.
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2: Traffic and travel.
3: Traffic remaining busy as you head eastbound on the M62 tonight. One of the lanes blocked with a broken down vehicle there from junction 11 at Birchwood through to 12 at Eccles. We've also got queues eastbound the M62, the other side of the M60 out towards Leeds, junction 20 at Rochdale through to 21 at Milnrow. Still busy there following an accident earlier. Westbound the M67 struggling as well, approaching the M60 at Denton. Also some queues on the M60 itself, round over Barton Bridge, the clockwise side towards 12 at Eccles. Still busy out of Manchester on Mancunian Way as well from Ancoats through to Salford, and watch out for queues at Hindley, where all approaches to the St Peter Church traffic lights remain snarled up. That's the latest. I'm Ed Shepherd.
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1: The top stories this hour. Theme parks and zoo tickets could be cheaper this summer, with a VAT cut part of a series of measures to ease the cost of living. The Chancellor's announced children in England will also get free bus travel in August, while import taxes are being reduced on more than 100 foods. At a play park in Leeds, it's been largely welcomed.
2: The cost to go to places is actually fine, it's the food.
3: It's a good thing for children to have access to be able to travel to go do things, because I don't think there's enough for children to do, and I think that that's why children are getting up to mischief.
4: Most people got their own cars, so the children will be in the cars anyway with them, don't be going on transport on their own, would they?
1: Over a year after the Supreme Court ruled on the legal definition of a woman, government guidance has been issued on single-sex bases. It confirms hospitals can lawfully exclude some trans patients from men and women-only wards in England, Wales and Scotland. Documents reveal the late Queen pressed for her son, the then Prince Andrew, to land a trade job in 2001. Ministers say there's no evidence he was vetted beforehand. Andrew Mountbatten-Windsor was arrested in February on suspicion of misconduct in public office and has denied wrongdoing. Elsa Anderson's a former royal press secretary. She says she never saw preferential treatments.
5: I saw the Queen treating her children and her grandchildren and great-grandchildren all completely equally. She was very close to all of them.
1: TUI's ended its sponsorship of Married at First Sight UK. Allegations have been made of sexual offences during filming, with the men accused denying the claims. Birmingham's awash with Aston Villa fans, who've celebrated their team's first major trophy in 30 years. They won the Europa League last night and players have been on an open-top bus tour. And an independent panel investigating Southampton spying on rival teams has ruled head coach Tonda Eckert authorised it to gain a competitive advantage. The EFL published written reasons for the club being kicked out of Saturday's Championship playoff final. From Sky News, I'm Faye De Silva.
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7: It was just another day. 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
1: The top stories this hour. New guidance confirms toilets should be used on the basis of biological sex. A code covers a range of scenarios, including competitive sport and hospital wards, following a Supreme Court ruling last year on the legal definition of a woman. Trans activists warn the advice has an exclusionary call. Boss of the Sex Matters charity, Maya Forstater, rates it 8 out of 10.
2: It also says how transgender people's rights are protected, which means where you have a separate sex facility, it's often helpful to have a unisex option. And in most large buildings, that already exists.
1: Chancellor Rachel Reeves has announced a raft of new cost of living measures.
3: A temporary cut in the rate of VAT on summer attractions from 20% to 5% over the summer holidays. This will apply to ticket prices for both adults and children.
1: She also confirmed to MPs children under 15 will get free bus travel in England in August. Other measures include a 10p per mile increase in tax-free mileage rates backdated to April. But some hospitality leaders say the summer support should have been extended across the whole sector. The Tories have criticised the overall economic picture. Two men have been charged with the murder of a man in East Belfast. The 51-year-old victim died in hospital on Saturday, 4 days after an alleged assault in flats on the Hollywood Road. UK net migration's fallen to its lowest level since the start of the COVID pandemic. The figures for the 12 months to December are down almost 50%. Files on Andrew Mountbatten Windsor's appointment as UK trade envoy in 2001 have been released. They reveal the late Queen was very keen for her son to take on the role. And Manchester United defender Harry Maguire has revealed he's been left out of England's World Cup squad. Manager Thomas Tuchel's been calling players before announcing his 26-man group tomorrow. From Sky News, I'm Faye De Silva.
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1: 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The King of Melody, Kumar Sanu, live in concert. 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
0: Cranking out the biggest hits for the capital. 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
1: The top stories this hour. New government guidance has been published around how equality law should be applied to single-sex spaces in England, Wales and Scotland. It confirms hospitals can lawfully provide women or men-only wards which exclude trans patients of the opposite biological sex. It also reiterates rules around competitive sports. A Supreme Court ruling last April stated sex means biological sex. Trans woman Carly has noticed a shift in attitude since.
2: It's vile. Some of it is vile. It leads to me being called a paedophile or mentally ill online. I don't want to be constantly in the media. I would like just to live my life quietly.
1: The Chancellor says supermarkets should pass savings on to customers from a reduction in import taxes on around 100 food products. It's temporary, as is a cut in VAT on theme park and museum tickets for the summer as part of a series of measures to ease the cost of living. Documents suggest the late Queen pressed for her son, the former Prince Andrew, to be appointed Britain's trade envoy. He held the role for a decade from 2001. America's top diplomats cautioned being overly optimistic, but stress there are some good signs. A deal's in sight to end the Iran war. A ceasefire is in place, but both sides have repeatedly threatened to resume attacks. Aston Villa's players have lifted the Europa League trophy again in front of thousands of fans in Birmingham. They've been celebrating their first European trophy since 1982 after beating German side Freiburg in last night's final in Istanbul. Manager Unai Emery addressed the crowd after an open-top bus parade through the city. The Kings joined a performance of traditional folk songs on the final day of his visit to Northern Ireland with the Queen. His Majesty's seen strumming a ukulele. From Sky News, I'm Fada Silver.
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0: The wait is now over. The King of Melody, Kumar Sanu, live in concert. 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
9: If you see somebody showing any of the signs of a stroke, you don't have to think about it. You just dial 999. 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F, face. Has their face fallen on one side? Can they smile? A, arms. Can they raise both arms and keep them there? 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
5: 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Hey,

0: Indeed, Pharaoh exalted himself in the land and made its people into factions, pressing a scepter among them, slaughtering their newborn sons and keeping their females alive. Indeed, he was of the corruptors.
1: ونريد أن نمن على الذين استضعفوا في الأرض ونجعلهم أئمة ونجعلهم الوارثين.
2: Top stories this hour. New guidance confirms toilets should be used on the basis of biological sex. A code covers a range of scenarios, including competitive sport and hospital wards, following a Supreme Court ruling last year on the legal definition of a woman. Trans activists warn the advice has an exclusionary core. Boss of the Sex Matters charity, Maya Forstata, rates it 8 out of 10.
3: It also says how transgender people's rights are protected, which means where you have a separate sex facility, it's often helpful to have a unisex option. And in most large buildings, that already exists.
2: The Chancellor set out measures to help ease the cost of living for millions of households. Rachel Reeves has announced a cut in the rate of VAT on attractions like theme parks over the summer holidays, while import taxes are being temporarily reduced on more than 100 foods. UK net migration has fallen to its lowest level since the start of the COVID pandemic. The figures for the 12 months to December are down almost 50% compared to the previous year. Documents reveal the late Queen pressed for her son, the then Prince Andrew, to land a trade job in 2001. Ministers say there's no evidence he was vetted beforehand. Andrew Mountbatten Windsor was arrested in February on suspicion of misconduct in public office and has denied any wrongdoing. Elsa Anderson's a former royal press secretary. She says she never saw preferential treatment.
4: I saw the Queen treating her children and her grandchildren and great-grandchildren all completely equally. She was very close to all of them.
2: An independent panel's ruled Southampton head coach Tonda Eckert authorised spying on rival teams to gain a competitive advantage. The EFL's published the written reasons for the club being kicked out of Saturday's Championship playoff final. And Partick Thistle and St Mirren have shared a one-all draw in the first leg of their Scottish Premiership playoff. From Sky News, I'm Daisy Steele.
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0: Radio. The wait is now over. The King of Melody, Kumar Sanu, live in concert. One night only, Bank Holiday Monday, the 25th of May at the iconic Royal Albert Hall.
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12: 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He'd let his speed creep a little too high as he approached a bend, and he was no longer driving at the right speed for the road. The scary thing is, he didn't even realize. Driving even a little too fast for the situation is a major cause of collisions, especially on country roads where you don't know what's around the corner. Think. Don't let your speed creep.
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0: Indeed, Pharaoh exalted himself in the land and made its people into factions, pressing a sector among them, slaughtering their newborn sons and keeping their females alive. Indeed, he was of the corruptors.
1: ونريد أن نمن على الذين استضعفوا في الأرض ونجعلهم أئمة ونجعلهم
2: The top stories this hour. New government guidance has been published around how equality law should be applied to single-sex spaces in England, Wales and Scotland. It confirms hospitals can lawfully provide women or men-only wards which exclude trans patients of the opposite biological sex. It also reiterates rules around competitive sport. It's after a Supreme Court ruling last April stating sex means biological sex. Trans woman Carly has noticed a shift in attitude since.
3: It's vile. Some of it is vile. It leads to me being called a paedophile or mentally ill online. I don't want to be constantly in the media. I would like just to live my life quietly.
2: The Chancellor says supermarkets should pass savings on to customers from a reduction in import taxes on around 100 food products. It's temporary, as is a cut in VAT on theme park and museum tickets for the summer as part of a series of measures to ease the cost of living. Documents suggest the late Queen pressed for her son, the former Prince Andrew, to be appointed Britain's trade envoy. He held the role for a decade from 2001. Chewy's ended its sponsorship of Married at First Sight UK. Allegations have been made of sexual offences during filming, with the men accused denying the claims. Thousands of Aston Villa fans lined the streets of Birmingham earlier to celebrate their Europa League success.
4: I was in natural tears when I saw the Europa League trophy last night in the Etihad Arena. I could not stop crying.
5: Last time we won something was 30 years ago, and it's just the best feeling ever.
6: I'm 22 years old and we've never won a cup in my entire life, and it doesn't get better than this.
2: They beat Freiburg 3-0 in last night's final in Istanbul. And Partick Thistle and St Mirren have shared a 1-1 draw in the first leg of their Scottish Premiership playoff. Aidan Fitzpatrick got a second-half equaliser for Championship side Partick. From Sky News, I'm Daisy Steele.
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0: Indeed, Pharaoh exalted himself in the land and made its people into factions, pressing a sector among them, slaughtering their newborn sons and keeping their females alive. Indeed, he was of the corruptors.
1: ونريد أن نمن على الذين استضعفوا في الأرض ونجعلهم أئمة ونجعلهم الوارثين.
2: From the Sky News Centre at 1. The government has set out how equality law should be applied to single-sex spaces following last year's Supreme Court judgment, which ruled that sex refers to biological sex. It makes it clear trans women should be barred from female toilets, changing facilities and sports teams. Independent MP Rosie Duffield left the Labour Party in 2024, saying she felt hounded over her views on gender. She welcomes the new guidance.
3: We've come far too far the other way, away from protecting those spaces for women, and that has done damage. Of course, there are vulnerable trans people as well who need their own services, and that's, we've all been kind of in a grey area until now.
2: The Chancellor's set out measures to help ease the cost of living for millions of households. Rachel Reeves has announced a cut in the rate of VAT on attractions like theme parks over the summer holidays, while import taxes are being temporarily reduced on more than 100 foods. The number of people diagnosed with the deadliest form of skin cancer each year has topped 20,000 for the first time. That's according to Cancer Research UK, which expects annual cases of melanoma to rise by another quarter over the next decade and a half. The UK could see its hottest day so far this year, with temperatures of 29 degrees Celsius forecast for parts of southern England. A yellow heat health alert takes effect in the region this morning, with health and social care services expecting higher demand until Wednesday. Annie Shuttleworth from the Met Office says it's going to get even warmer.
4: The May record is 32.8, so we're likely to beat that on Monday, on the bank holiday Monday. So this heat is actually pretty exceptional for the time of year. We've not seen temperatures over 30 degrees in the UK in May since 2012.
2: And England's 26-man squad for this summer's World Cup will be confirmed this morning. That's the latest. I'm Daisy Steele.
5: Islamic Reflections on Leica Radio Greater Manchester.